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1: I call out all the divers. 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Go easy, brother. Make up the divers. Or the ladies, you can pick up the diver. Right? Don't call no last name. Just in case you're sharing.
2: First name alone.
1: I don't like to call the first name alone. I didn't want you to say, hey. No! I don't want you to say, hey, when I call the last name. I'm not calling no last name. No! You don't call that last step?
2: Yeah.
1: Now where you're my map. Papa. Papa, you sure, Papa?
2: Nah, I can't.
1: You ready for marriage, Papa? No, tell me, no, sir, you ready for marriage. I am hearing wedding bells. Bong! I am hearing wedding bells. If you will call last name, you ready for wedding bells. No. Boom, I am hearing the wedding bells. Right? No. Big up the diver today, ladies. Only don't give me that love. Give the divers the love tonight. Only stop being biased. No. If you have a nickname for the diver, give the diver that love tonight. It is only right. Sharing is caring. Send that love. Only don't send the love to the divers at all. Eh? No, you call the last name.
2: I changed my mind.
1: No, I don't think you should do that to the Papa. I'm telling a live on the audio tonight and the audio universe.
2: Nah.
1: I don't think the brother should say that.
2: Nah.
1: You're in the entertainment. You're in the entertainment. Right? I'm not calling my wife. I don't care who vex. The in-laws could vex tonight. I'm not calling she last. No! I call any nickname though. I call in the nickname. Nicknames can't get me in trouble.
2: I can't call the nickname.
1: You have a good nickname, but she? Sugar fuck.
2: That's what it is.
1: No, she for that. Nah. I want to have a better name for she, I'm sorry. She could sell market, sleep on the couch with that one on the old. Oh, God, oh, God, nah. Of course! All right, wait! Nicknames! Well, they come in, you know. Come in one time.
3: Yeah, they knew Armstrong, the first astronaut to set foot on the moon. Big up the aliens out here, boy. International.
4: Tell some boys they come
3: in. All the world.
1: Pull up. My brother. Hold on, my brother.
3: Yeah, they knew Armstrong, the first astronaut to set foot on the moon. Big up the aliens out here, boy. We international. We all the world. Go to the world.
1: To the world.

0: And you have to pick up the divers tonight. 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No. We're not taking that. The man gone out there. He buy a scuba suit. He had a one tank. He gone and buy a reserve tank. Now the boy buy goggles. You understand?
1: No burn eyes.
0: No burn eyes. You have to get the boy that love. Pick up the diver. The divers need that love. Come in. And then like real back and I'll do it. That's a long way. I don't really appreciate the one views, eh?
1: It's one views, eh?
0: Yeah, I don't really appreciate the one views and thing. When they send me one views and thing, I about to get excited, so I'm too afraid to press one views. You understand? Afraid to press one when they send me one views and not open it. You understand? The one views does excite me. 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So don't excite it up too much now. Please, I beg. Beg up the divers tonight, or they're coming 7999696. If you can't call the first name, call the nickname. Because ladies, you have to give the divers that love. Divers, if they come in, send out all the signal one time. Beg up all the cell. Because we outside. 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You understand? You must find a diver.

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0: Everybody's listening.
1: Yeah.
0: A lot is watching.
1: A lot is watching.
0: Oh, she's also watching.
1: She's watching too.
0: Yeah. Now, what? In all joke and fun, send a love out to somebody that you know genuinely love you. 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

0: DJ Cooks. Your boy stop right. Mother God sons on the audio. Aye, aye, aye.
1: Junior, find the clock. Junior, you gonna know, you know, because you from here from since inception, you understand? So, you don't find this clock does move fast, big brother. I just want to ask you, right? I know we on air, but you can lie if you want. Right? This is not a European clock, it have you? Yeah. You ain't find it does, it's ahead, you ain't find it does move like the yours ahead, like. It's move like that. I check my clock to it, I'm just making sure it's not my. I'm just making sure because, you know, my big brother go tell me the truth all the body. That mean the clock on time all night. That mean every time, I'm sorry. Right? We're gonna link up tomorrow, guys, same time. 6 to 9. Come on. One audio to the universe. Love all you so much. The chopper will land tomorrow. Organize all the coordinates. We ain't done yet. We about to take all the till 12. My brothers are here. Junior! Jaya! They're gonna take you guys till 12. When I wanna jump it and let's go with it because girls wanna have fun and all.
2: Lick a miss, walk and wine, fancy where you come from.
0: We out here, guys. Remember, God is the boss all the time and all the time. God is the boss.
2: Oh, Josie, number one up.
0: Nothing more, nothing less. Keep us safe on the nation road. All security personnel, eyes open. Renew.

0: 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It's Ojo 961. 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

0: second and third place prizes. 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

0: spin it, spin it, spin it, spin it, spin it, spin it, spin it, spin it. I like the case, making more than 10 figures. I'm a down, riding with you in the spag. 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Yo, where you at?
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0: put y'all up on something, man. 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

0: second and third place prizes. 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

0: That's how we go sometimes. You dig? We smack in the middle of the week.
1: So nice that nobody.
0: And the first leg of June, all exams are done. Those of you who have kids doing that CXC, C-Sec, it's over. It's officially graduation season. And for the ballers, you don't come tomorrow, the World Cup starts. So you think one gets sticky.
1: Yeah. How you do that? It's madness when you maneuver, darling.
0: So do this and watch for

I see Maryland jumping and say Brazil for the World Cup. All they want to talk football now? Who all you back in? Put your team flag in the chat. I went France Africa. You know, we calling them France Africa.

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What are you doing? I love that vibe though. A patriot here hat

Want to say welcome to it. It's Hump Day. This is Wednesday. We're broadcasting from the capital of happiness. That's Ojo World, Port of Spain, Trinidad. Selector Junior, Jiger. We are here. You know, we are custom making a midweek feel like the end of the week. Yeah, that's a skill set that we have. It's easy for us to do that over here. Make you forget that tomorrow is work.

0: I and you of the art form, eh? The University of the West Indies, you of the art form. I and I need to create an art form university. That's what I need to do.
1: The way you wind, the way you wind, the way you wind, the way you wind, the way you wind, the way you wind, the way you wind, the way you wind, the way you wind, the way you wind, the way you wind, the way you wind, the way you wind, the way you wind, the way you wind, the way you wind, the way you wind, the way you wind, the way you wind, the way you wind, the way you wind, the way you wind, the way you wind, the way you wind, the way you wind, the way you wind, the way you wind, the way you wind, the way you wind, the way you wind, the way you wind, the way you wind, the way you wind, the way you wind, the way you wind, the way you wind, the way you wind, the way you wind, the way you wind, the way you wind, the way you wind, the way you wind, the way you wind, the way you wind, the way you wind, the way you wind, the way you wind, the way you wind, the way you wind, the way you wind, the way you wind, the way you wind, the way you wind, the way you wind, the way you wind, the way you wind, the way you wind, the way you wind, the way you wind, the way you wind, the way you wind, the way you wind, the way you wind,

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0: our party till and all. 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
0: On a Sunday night, we inside.

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1: Yo, shouts to Davis and Nikki locked in. 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

0: third place prizes. 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

0: second and third place prizes. 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

0: third place prizes. 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

0: 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Score a World Cup goal and win on Ojo, courtesy Cara Hotels, Shell Helix, Samurai Restaurant, Universal Cereals, Royal Castle, Jameson, Quartz, Yarg's Salon and Spa, Woodford Cafe, Sakura Arts Marketplace, Glorious Bodies, Glorious Minds Spa, U.S. Polo Association.
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0: place prizes. 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You must be a dad to win. Score a World Cup goal and win on Ojo. 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

0: Third place prizes. 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When the announcer signals the goal, three times per shift from 6 a.m. to 6 p.m. Just call and qualify. 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The first three Ojo dads to score virtual World Cup goals will win the prizes. 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

0: second and third place prizes. 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When the announcer signals the goal, three times per shift from 6 a.m. to 6 p.m. Just call and qualify. On the day of the draw, 10 qualifiers will be chosen. The first three Ojo dads to score virtual World Cup goals will win the prizes. 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You must be a dad to win. Score a World Cup goal and win on Ojo. 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

0: 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Score a World Cup goal and win on Ojo, courtesy Cara Hotels, Shell Helix, Samurai Restaurant, Universal Cereals, Royal Castle, Jameson, Quartz, Yarg's Salon and Spa, Woodford Cafe, Sakura Arts Marketplace, Glorious Bodies, Glorious Minds Spa, U.S. Polo Association.
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1: Yeah. On the radar, 2023. 6GOD, my broski 2C. Know what it is. Some madness and badness. Combination. Yeah. Hey.

so much for idols. KMT with an eye roll. Knew that I made it when I had drivers holding my last name up in arrivals. Cinch my knee vaccine when he see how this vid start going viral. If leaders dead and the is there with grains in there like silos. The morning rain clouds up my window, I swear I feel like Dido. J-A-U-M, how it looks when man put you in a jam like typos. Negotiation asset for 20% of the company, that's my final. Realistic, my M15 like I'm going through Tottenham High Road. If it's beef, I'll get that shade for bread and grease like I'm making gyros. Or I'm making gyros. So much for all these heroes. The numbers are good with me as long as it's comma than zeros.

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0: second and third place prizes. 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

0: second and third place prizes. 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

0: second and third place prizes. 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

0: second and third place prizes. 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Score a World Cup goal and win on Ojo. 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
1: 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That's what I said. 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

0: third place prizes. 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

Yeah. 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

0: a girl, she would love. She say she would like to be free. 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
1: The Ojo Boys, Ojo Boys, are in the building.
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1: 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Nice. 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Ojo 961, one morning show. We're going to take you down till 9 o'clock. 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
2: Trinidad and Tobago will remain under a state of emergency for another 3 months as a motion to extend the SOE beyond the June 17th deadline was approved in the lower house in the early hours of this morning. The motion, brought by Attorney General John Jeremy, was passed with 28 votes in its favor and 12 against.
1: The suspect in the Mercedes Lane case has been formally charged with the 12-year-old murder. The Irene schoolgirl's body was found in a bushy area along the Carapal Road on Sunday, a day after she was reported missing by relatives. The accused, a 26-year-old man from Palo Seco, is scheduled to appear before the High Court today.
2: Meanwhile, top cop Alista Guevaro has described the killing of 12-year-old Mercedes Lane as a wound to the nation, as he reaffirmed the commitment of the TTBS in securing justice and protecting children from violence. The commissioner said the investigation was handled with empathy, urgency, and with unwavering commitment to justice.
1: A final decision on the Point of Pier refinery could be made soon. That's according to Energy Minister Dr. Rudal Munilal, who reported to the House.

0: House of Representatives on Wednesday, there has been widespread interest in the refinery from international governments and private sector firms. In the interim, until a seller is confirmed, the government spends $700,000 to keep the refinery in workable condition.
1: And in sport, the New York Knicks staged the biggest comeback in the NBA Finals history last night, erasing a 29-point deficit to beat the San Antonio Spurs 107-106 at Madison Square Garden. OG Anunoby scored the winning basket with 1.2 seconds remaining, giving the Knicks a 3-1 lead in the series and moving them within one win of their first NBA title since 1973.
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0: Third place prizes. 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
1: Do you want to brighten up someone's birthday? WhatsApp the person's name, number, and some information for us to prank them to 799-9696.

0: 16 minutes moving up to 7 o'clock. It's that One Morning Show. As you heard earlier, if you know someone celebrating a birthday today, send us a WhatsApp message. 7999696 with the person's name, number, and some information for us to prank them. Before we get into your POV on a couple matters, I just want to say a special good morning to Simone, Nikki, Roy, Maria, Cordell, the team in Rio. Good morning to you. Hugo, good morning. Hugo is saying, morning team. I haven't watched basketball in years, but wow, what a game last night. Shows as a team why you must keep fighting till the very end. Hugo, I just want to say, I just want to echo the sentiments of Chuck last night after the game. Norris? That is one of the worst. No, not one of the. That is the worst basketball game I've ever seen. Mm. Definitely the worst finals game I've ever witnessed before. It was completely disappointing that a team could score 70-something points in the first half and then put on such a lame performance in the second half. That was absolutely disgusting. And De'Aaron Fox, the person who's supposed to have the experience on the team.
1: That kind of pretty boy, old man.
0: I don't know what to say with him. That boy, that is...
1: Who was the one who was only training with the ball?
0: De'Aaron Fox.
1: I said, I alabi, eh?
0: Right? I'm no longer want to waste time watching basketball if it's not my team, because I can't be invested in that kind of rubbish.
1: I don't watch.
0: That real rubbish, boy.
1: That's why I don't look at it.
0: That was horrible basketball.
1: It is too much of my energy I gain with for free. But pick up all those
0: boys. That was horrible, boy. That was real terrible, boy. And
1: the peasant egg behind Wemby, too. You see that? When Wemby and them was coming to the stadium.
0: I don't like the... And
1: is that all part of it?
0: You know, no. That's the reason why I actually began feeling a little bit more passionate about the Spurs winning, because
1: you should find
0: New York ain't on rail off, boy.
1: Well, again, I don't like New Yorkians.
0: That terrible. You see a man in a Spurs jersey, you're beating him.
1: It's not all New Yorkians, so.
0: But oh God, boy. Nah, boy. But
1: just the rowdy ones.
0: It was terrible.
1: That's passion.
0: That's not passion. That's stupidity. You have to draw a line between passion and stupidity. You can't fight people if they have on a different color. I mean, if they have on a
1: white boy puppy dukes, though. White boys are real G. You see how he get on?
0: That's how he tried to...
1: He tried to defend it, boy, but you're top heavy, so yeah. Once you fall down, you're gone, you know.
0: That was terrible last night. Anyhow.
1: You see the man with the street sign? You see he was taking it home? You have a street sign and no parking sign.
0: The other thing I want to talk about before we get into our...
1: You hit that man 7 minutes.
0: Before we hear from you. What I want to suggest is to employers and government officials and so on.
1: Over there, yeah.
0: Let's have our workers do a course on AI to be able to discern what's AI and what's not. Because I am actually fed up at Tim Tim sharing a set of dotish AI things with me. I real fed up, man. I don't want to see any
1: summer
0: other
1: walker
0: stupid...
1: water turn brown. Look at now, prove it here, right?
0: Bro, I don't want to hear any.
1: He is talking about, I told him Summer Walker is favorite singer. Did a proper
0: Summer Walker is not my favorite singer.
1: One of your favorite singers, right? He loves her vibe.
0: I just like one song from Summer Walker. That's all.
1: Well, Summer Walker, the singer. Right, went in a martini glass and it was martini color, and then it turned brown because of her body makeup. And he is saying it's AI, but look at here.
0: All right, Karen, I just would like all employers to just get your workers to be able to
1: the employers
0: to
1: do have a money course, for that jumping.
0: To do a course to be able to discern what's AI and what's not.
1: The employers don't have no money for that.
0: I myself did a course right on it. And I think it should be mandatory, you know. You see. Anyhow. I don't set a kind of way already. I mean, you know what? You're doing like... All right. I don't even want to hear that neither.
1: What's that?
0: So, yeah, well. Okay, Hugo, go ahead.
2: Trumpet, morning again. This is why I said, as a team, you must keep fighting to the end, because Spurs obviously thought the job was done. by the second half. At the end of the second half, I believe Spurs thought the job was done.
0: I don't want to talk no more basketball. Big up to all the Knicks fans. Happy Foley. Extra.
1: He man getting all like if
0: Estrada.
1: He gone.
0: If that was Golden State last night, Dan, I feel like I could be there and mash up there, you know. I swear, boy, I would have mashed it. Nah, boy,
1: mash
0: nah.
1: Up your TV, you pelted
0: nah,
1: it up.
0: Nah, I'm not mashing up my TV for Spurs. Nah,
1: for them billionaires.
0: Nah, yeah, I ain't not mashing up my
1: TV. Them but that was billionaire just, nah, $20.
0: It really, really was terrible. But anyhow, let's move on. So we have two very interesting stories to get your point of view this morning. You could come in via WhatsApp at 799-9696. We prefer that you send a voice note. Or you could come in via phone call at 628-9336. Let me start with the first story and Karen would share the second. We want to get your view on both. The first story, baby born in Pakistan.
1: A Pakistani.
0: With two members of parliament.
1: True.
0: Doctors removed the bigger one. A baby born in Pakistan was diagnosed with diaphilia, an extremely rare condition that aff-

0: affects about 1 in every 5 to 6 million births. Diaphyleia occurs during early fetal development and is often accompanied by other abnormalities. Doctors perform surgery to remove one of the organs, reportedly choosing the larger one because the smaller structure was healthier and offered better long-term urinary function and development. A lot of comments on the said story, on the news story, with people being very upset that the larger member of parliament was removed, but the doctors did say that the smaller one seemed to have more, seemed to be healthier.
1: How you doctor know that?
0: For long term.
1: Is a baby EMP yet?
0: He's a doctor. That they are doctors. So, that's
1: some of them is quack. How do you know that? They rub that child a good fortune trumpet.
0: Let me give you some of the comments.
1: What? I don't want to get the comments trumpet. Hold on. So the bigger member of parliament. So this child born with Lachlan and the Gans, Neil and Massey, Ansa and McCall, right? And them gone with the answer and leave McCall. How to how here trumpet? If I was that baby when I get big, I sue everybody. If the doctor dead by the time I get big, I resurrect him and sue him again in no trumpet.
0: The first comment was, when your country doesn't want to see you succeed in life.
1: Come on.
0: Jealousy is a bad thing. The underlying issue is the rampant inbreeding among this particular culture.
1: Oh God, let me do good day.
0: That baby was stripped of his right to choose.
1: His right to passage.
0: An angel lost his wing.
1: And his sword.
0: Clearly bigger than the doctors. All right, I should not have read that.
1: Yes.
0: Could you tell us
1: that doctor is jealous.
0: Could you tell us the other story, please?
1: Trumpet. No, I want to say on this story a little bit because I find the dude baby, what we go call that baby boy? Baby Bennett, the dude baby Bennett.
0: Call him Beckham.
1: David? The dude David wrong.
0: call him David. Yeah.
1: Trumpet, what did it say? Because the other one looked like it could pee-pee better?
0: They said better urinary function.
1: I don't bang the pee-pee.
0: Wow.
1: It had bag for that.
0: Wow.
1: Pa bag here.
0: All right.
1: Right on the side. Let me...
0: The doctors are the professionals in this said story, and they had to make
1: doctors
0: a judgment
1: doesn't misdiagnose call. People.
0: They had to make a judgment
1: and
0: call.
1: And a misdiagnosed baby.
0: So you would tell us
1: baby
0: your
1: Beckham.
0: View as to baby Beckham, right? And Karen would share the second story with us.
1: The Lord bless you twice, trumpet. That means you have enough fire to service both receivers, you know.
0: They call it.
1: If you really watch it.
0: Baby Hercules, they call it.
1: Baby Hercules, now he's just her. The cut off the man, Hercules.
0: Before we get to the second story.
1: Tell me if he was the father in that instance, there. Where was the father? This is why Ole must stop distancing the father from the. Fathers need to get in the delivery room, trumpet.
0: If you were the said father of this,
1: leave both. We go work it out. He go be alright. You understand? The Lord gave 2 nostrils, 2 eyes, 2 foot, 2 hand. You get 2 fire and you're going with one. That no.
2: This is an interesting one. Richard, I'm wondering with the comments. Somebody say can't tell somebody's gender. Sorry, by their name, but I get in a feeling it's mostly men making those comments. All ridiculous and superficial. Right? It's
1: superficial
2: ridiculous.
1: What?
2: Men relax.
1: How we superficial? All you know, ladies, tell me big and serious. If all you're down to foil and your gentleman out with 2 fire, what you doing? He out with boy, what you doing?
0: I will get to the next story in a while. You give us your view on the first.
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0: I'm so glad that yesterday's show we gave you a warning that today would be absolutely ridiculous. And it is. It started that way. Cherie said, need feedback in 20 years. It's too early to make that judgment call.
1: Cherie, if you missed her out with 2 fire, what are you doing? You're running in or you're running out?
0: Shaq, I hope you're talking about basketball.
4: Yes, hey, chum, but it was good. It's getting you to watch up TV. Don't worry, Steph would have said one for you.
0: Yeah, he would have.
4: When I trumpet, you can see a look

0: towards the old people, by old people. The older generation keeps sending you videos talking about, watch this video with Michael Jackson. It's time, it's everything is AI.
1: I don't want to see those AI videos, Shaq. I don't want to see them.
2: So, all I will say is that doctors have license to practice medicine.
1: Not to make a judgment call.
2: I'll say it again. Doctors receive license to practice medicine.
3: As in the practicing trumpet.
1: What?
3: Medicine is not a perfect art yet.
1: So when the practice is done, so how you practice your whole life?
3: Yeah. Them is practicing. Them is learning. Look the other day, trumpet used to give you a Ventolin inhaler. They come out years after for asthma and tell me that Ventolin inhaler killing you. Them ain't know if the little child fire could have, you know what I mean?
1: All right.
3: Too early.
2: Listen, if there's a medical situation, that's one thing. But if there's not a medical situation, then you leave both organs. What's the problem?
1: What the hell gonna do? So listen, so wait, hold on. The doctor make a judgment call. Listen, right? You have two organs. One seemed extremely healthy, and he didn't see, he or she didn't see.
3: The next one was a late bloomer trumpet. Watch him.
1: All right, Kevin, I would like to get your view on this, please.
3: Razor Cobby.
1: I find your letter.
3: What razor trumpet? Razor ball is that?
1: See,
3: he was playing a Kes.
1: What? Kes?
3: Do you know Kes the not the magician.
1: Who Kes the
3: artist? The comedian, okay. Who have a six finger on his.
1: Kes! Okay.
3: He playing a Kes.
1: Alright. I think a finger is a lot different from a member of parliament. I think so. Right? Ramsey, you're talking about Kes Ramsey. All right, cool.
3: Go on, the man. The man, good blessing. What's the Lord up there now? All
1: you realize it happens 1 in every 5 to 6 million births, sir.
3: And you destroy that goodness.
1: Karen, I think you're being ridiculous. Because if the doctor is the one who's supposed to say, yeah, go through, or nah, this thing go make sense. The doctor said, thing go make sense. Let me stick with the healthier one. It just happened that the healthier one is the smaller one. That's all. So you find that so
3: blasphemy.
1: How that's blasphemy, ho?
3: Blasphemy, trumpet. Trumpet, how you would have feel, trumpet? To grow up as a big man. You understand? And realize your testicular fortitude. Right?
1: I had more than that.
3: You had more testicular fortitude. Like your uncle. You know them uncle and them who just don't see you plenty. And they come and they say, you know I used to lift you up as a little boy? But wait now, where your next fire gone? You know you are two fire? Trouble they could have punished more man than a two pampered self.
1: Alright, let me hear some more.
4: Morning guys. Mm-hmm. Baby, Beckham had the best of both worlds, you know. He had a grower and not a shower.
1: Wow.
4: And he had a shower, which wasn't a grower.
1: Hold on.
3: You show them one chop, but then you hit them the next one, that is all.
1: Hold on.
3: A little slip to,
1: Hold on. Look, you know what? I don't know this.
3: Look what Beckham can even bend it again. But.
5: Good morning, guys. I would just like to say today is the start of the greatest and the best sporting tournament. World Cup starts today, so let's forget the basketball, forget everything else, stop talking about that, focus. Today is the start of World Cup. You could imagine meeting somebody, it's the first time you all, and you see two, no, Karen, no. It's alright, it's quite okay.
1: What do you mean?
5: We don't need two.
3: But you had two eyes. Well, you're against greatness, boy.
6: So Karen, you wanted them to move the smaller one?
3: Yeah!
6: And leave the big one and say working properly?
3: How you know that?
6: This big tool and nothing?
1: I'm Candace! What?
3: Candace, like you experienced that already, again.
7: Trumpet, Timmons, Razor the DJ. Come on, star. Hi, Papi, wherever you are. Goodness team. Timmons. If it is going to affect my child, now remember me not no boys, there, only girls I have. But if it is going to affect my child, yes, I'm taking the decision the doctor make. Because mind you, in one of them Spanish countries, I think

0: es Guatemala o México, Zapata, México. Man, the brother, I locked in and the guns up the ankle. And he going on in age, and after this day, he can have a woman or a child.
1: Okay.
0: Think about it. Food for thought. Look it up.
1: All right.
0: Look it up.
1: I will.
2: Yeah, but he
0: nah, man, if it would make my child.
2: A little messy, man. You need a little proper, mark.
0: Yeah, do you need to do?
2: Moxie, it has nothing to do with the fire.
0: Goodness, team.
2: Moxie, it has nothing to do with that man fire in Brazil or wherever he is. I know what you're talking about. That man do keep himself proper trumpet. You have to shave and mark and think of yourself. You know? That doesn't do with that fire.
1: She see what double M say. He could only drive one car at a time, but I still want to.
2: He must be out too far.
1: You can imagine the boy playing Lockman and the cancer.
3: Too far I have. They call me, you know, when I was small, I had trumpets. They say I only used to sing in two chord. I said, no, it's not two chord, it's two sword. Die waiters. I have a hey and a ha, you know. Die waters ball, hey, ha! And when you turn wrong, I tell, hey!
1: People say I have one.
3: People say I have one piggy.
1: Hey! Hey! Hey!
2: Know
1: hey!
2: About
1: hey!
2: This.
1: Hey! No, no!
2: It's have a drop. Wait, please give me the drop.
1: I look at fake.
2: What did play that drop, Tati? I tell you that.
4: What will he say next?
2: Ah,
4: Tim Tim is out of control on yes. Ojo 961.
1: What? All right.
3: I know I have two.
1: All right.
3: One is for goodness and one is for sweetness.
1: All right.
3: I say you look on the outside when there's dog in you.
1: All right, Razor.
4: DJ Razor, bringing the world to your speakers. 961.

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0: The time now is 7:11. That time check came your way, all courtesy LucasAid Sport Hydrate Fuel Restore. All right, before we get to the next crazy story on this very wacky Thursday, me here. That's Baby Beckham, yes, that's a good move now.
1: Yeah. Baby Beckham, boy.
2: Do Beckham. Speak easy, yeah, but I just want to let my boss know. From today until the final, a little shaky, yeah? Just know that. And I know she listening.
0: But the thing about it is, Kevin will make it nice as always cheeky with you, so that not really, it didn't really make a difference.
3: Trumpet, take control. He walk now, start to go nice. What's wrong with you? See. Karen Budu saying, stop it. He walk going nice.
1: It's not what's wrong with you?
0: Oli, that save me. Oli, that save me. It's my fault, eh?
1: It's Marshall.
4: Trumpet, I blame you. After you hear Piggy, you should have known it could only go south from
0: that here. You see what has been the problem? Nah, leave him. And then they just turn around and say, Trumpet, that is your fault. You're supposed to man the ship better than that. Oh,
1: Captain,
0: boy.
1: Captain, the ship is sinking.
0: All right, story number two. Share it with us, Mr. Budu.
1: You sure, boy?
0: Yeah.
1: But this one worse, eh?
0: This one, actually, it is worse.
1: A BDSM fantasy turned fatal. And Michaela.
0: What? Hey, bro, nah. If you know someone celebrating a birthday, send us. If you know someone celebrating a birthday today, send us a WhatsApp message 799-9696 with the person's name, number, and some information for us to prank them, all right? We're going with birthdays next. Risa, give me a birthday. No. I'm not going back to that story, no. Give us a birthday, so.
1: She choked
0: let
1: him
0: me give, No, give Makela, us a birthday, so. Don't do that, Karen. Let's get to a birthday, so. And let's get to birthdays. You know someone celebrating a birthday? Send us a message right now with that person's information, all right? Cool.
5: Do you want to brighten up someone's birthday? WhatsApp the person's name, number, and some information for us to prank them to 799-9696.

0: that could never be
1: one more year. Huh?
0: Jason, that could never reword that message immediate, instantaneously, Jason. That
1: easy.
0: Could never be.
1: Don't read it again.
0: No, Jason, just edit that.
1: That typo, that typo. Forgive Jason.
0: No, bro, no.
1: In any fish pond.
0: No. Wrong morning show, wrong frequency.
1: So, what do you write morning show for that?
0: Let me tell you.
1: Mm.
0: But you know which one?
1: Mm?
0: But you know.
1: We normally them.
0: Don't do the nah. It's not even that one. It's not that one.
1: Oh, maybe boy.
0: Maybe think about it, you go figure it out.
1: All right, let me see.
0: Long time they're together, too. Anyhow, let me don't do that. All right, moving on to birthdays. Let's write up someone's birthday.
1: Who's that
0: and
1: one?
0: Make it extra special. Yeah?
2: The birthday song and birthday shouts inside one morning show.
0: Right. I took it a long time. Candace Okoh, boy.
1: I can't be with partner because he lead them on.
0: All right. Hold on. Just me. I sent here. They didn't send any information to Prank. They just sent. Wait now. I think they sent more messages. Oh. Okay. Yes, they did. They did. She like 5K. Okay.
1: I ain't no jumping. I'm trying to figure out who that is, but.
0: That is what I mean. You're trying to figure out. That's so easy.
1: Mm-mm. Hi, Daniela Carlimbo. Are you back yet?
0: All right, so.
1: All right, that's your birthday, eh?
0: Yeah, that's
1: it. Again?
0: Yeah.
1: You have a prank? Ah, all right.
0: Dimples. Oh, boy. I realize you listeners. Even worse.
1: She's a 5K trumpet. What the heck is she? What prank the guy? Come raise again, my prank.
0: Let's give me 1 second.
3: The morning show for that is be booming, boy.
0: All right, okay. All right. Let's see. Wait till me play that for them.
1: Nice.
0: It's not that. It's not that we brethren.
1: No, that we brethren.
0: Don't be on that.
1: It's super hype, not Superman.
0: It's only a one, boy.
1: Wow.
0: Really find the thing going too good a trick, boy. Like it real, boy.
1: I find I was too quiet. Nah. You know that kind of way?
0: Nah.
1: I find I wasn't hearing me down in point good.
0: Nah, the hearing ain't point.
1: I need to bring out that.
0: Nah, the hearing ain't.
1: Elon inspired me last night with that phone call. Pause.
0: Oh, when I'm meeting all kind of thing.
1: Trumpetini meeting like he fell up. How you know? Trumpetini meeting, what?
0: Then when I'm more than 2 meeting, I don't. What? For what?
1: Man, didn't want to be me meeting by nation, boy.
0: I could.
1: But I realize you ASAP Rocky and the thing, eh?
0: What are
1: you doing here? They say ASAP tongues in the people and them place.
0: Karen, could you keep your AI memes and rubbish off the air, please? Thanks. That's all I want you to do. That's all.
1: ASAP. See, ASAP Rocky, I'm going to talk. Man, when tongue go there, don't
0: it really popped down here.
1: Bring them up. Very good. Happy birthday, yeah, my friend. One more year, pandem.
0: Just
1: remember a long time in the party and then when your song system gained trouble, you just used to hear the man about paging tweets.

0: Sukraj.
1: Right.
0: Radha Sukraj. Happy birthday to you.
1: Nice.
0: It's coming from Tanisha and Nevis. Yes.
1: Okay.
0: Happy.
1: Happy birthday, to you. Let me see if we have any other birthdays here. Dimples, okay, you're absolutely correct. That's what you want me to say?
0: Yeah.
1: All right. Sadiki here, tomorrow's my wife's birthday, and I would love for you all to prank her.
0: Who that?
1: Although it's a foreign number. Okay, no problem. All right? We'll try to call that foreign number tomorrow. All right. Yeah, boy, pressure here, buddy. All right, another, y'all prank. And look how much prank we are now. Let's see. Boy. Daddy, I realize all you're doing, we are singing, you know. All right, you know what going on? Raise the man, Chunel. I'm going to try and see if I could sort out this.
0: I want to know. You know you're resourceful. Raise just give me 1 or 2 day. And, yeah. Will you switch it off, light? But switch back on,
1: there you go, there, Raise.
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0: see me at the ship here?
1: He's not wise, man.
0: Yeah, you see me at
1: I think you're making
0: that right. Gully. You see this Hill and Gully here? Yeah? I real good, bro. I real good.
1: I think we could just go on then.
0: Nah.
1: We could be all right.
0: Nah.
1: Everything does always bounce back.
0: Let me tell you something, eh? You never tell me something.
1: This time you got locked more.
0: You see one time, two times. You see three times.
1: God. No. But three times are charm, man.
0: No.
1: Running out of places.
0: No. It's alright.
1: I know one place needs people bad.
0: It's alright. And I ain't going.
1: The Porter promo day.
0: I ain't going.
1: Two of them in the promo.
0: Alright, don't do that.
1: Don't do it?
0: No, don't do it. Alright, let's make this call here.
1: You are against greatness anymore.
0: No,
1: against
0: greatness.
1: I realize that. You know what we be great. The country like Bacchanal trumpet.
0: It's alright.
1: The country like commerce. We have to shock them. Like that man who went to try to thief copper. The man disappear. Like, what you call him? Mumford. A la peanut butter. Poof. Sandwiches, yes. And he went to thief. Well, it is alleged. Yes. We don't know if the man went to thief. They're saying the man pet went up there. He went to see if he pet bird or something. So, you know.
0: What?
1: Trumpet me, I don't call close.
0: You know,
1: that's what you call instant gratification. Instant karma, trumpet.
0: Alright, I found another. I'm looking for the one with
1: Elon Gullit. What do you want to send to me?
0: Yeah, that's what I'm looking for.
1: But I have it yesterday.
0: Alright, let me just see it. Just a minute, let me so I can see what number it is.
1: Oh! Hey, we have a baby here. A baby Karen Bokas. That is just waiting for us to sing.
0: Okay.
1: So that we get into that.
0: Alright.
1: Yes.
0: Could you show me that this man is getting distracted really?
1: Could I show you what's it?
0: Show me the hey. That is all
1: right. Look at here. I'm showing you. He tried it.
0: Somebody say this has on been. Yes, and how long been here?
1: This has been. Yeah. We need to bring back that.
0: This has been, yes.
1: The one morning show.
0: All right. Why are you giving up here? Yes, because.
1: Let me call right on our way.
0: Like the person deleting message because of, all right, no.
1: So you are showing you a lucky number, yeah?
0: That is not the number to call, boy.
1: Oh.
0: This man is giving me real.
1: Oh, you have to press it and then they go take you to the number. Technology, boy. It's a hell of a thing jumping. Mm-hmm.
0: Karen, you know you're supposed to be ad-libbing and thing while I try to find
1: I'm supposed to be. You know what's supposed to make a man do jumping? To himself. Right? So I really deal a bit too much suppose and all of them things. The nation know how this show does go jumping.
0: Love you know the vibes, Big Yard loud. Big up the team in Big Yard.
1: Big up the team in Big Yard. All now so on them other show and them jumping, we gain you some fake laugh. You know?
0: Do you wanna?
1: You never get the fake laugh? When they not nothing to say on the show and they start a laugh? You understand? The song like, yeah, well, remember? Yes, boy. No. Oh my God, guys. Oh, it's crazy here. It's crazy. This show is amazing. This show is amazing. You ain't nothing to talk about. Hush. Don't do that. What be the man used to say? Hush. That is it. Best in any music play. You know
0: like
1: that?
0: No, like no.
1: Like this.
0: Early morning, so I end up missing the morning show. Hope you all have a blessed day. Mm. All right, Sasha. All the best to you, Sasha. Nice
1: Sasha Fierce. All the best to you, Sasha. Sasha. Hey, Sasha, boy, you're amazing. Yeah. All right, guys. At the top of the hour, we got nutting. Trumpet, it cannot be taking you so long.
0: The disappear.
1: Wait, trouble
0: giving you. No, like the delete the message. When
1: search for T A N.
0: T A N.
1: Yeah, do a search for T A N, as in Tanisha. Tanisha, if you're listening, send us back the
0: That's it, so send
1: yes, Tanisha, if you're listening, send us.

0: back the information, please. All right. You get it back there?
1: Yeah. If you haven't seen that all the time,
0: I see that trumpet? Very simple.
1: But you're not focused, Carol.
0: That is not my work.
1: Oh.
0: My work is to throw off the focus.
1: Right.
0: You is the focus.
1: Right.
0: Yeah. Hey, Longo, baby.
2: Hello.
0: Hi, good morning. I'm trying to get onto Radha. Hi, good morning. I'm trying to get onto Miss Radha Sukraj, please.
2: Yes, you can.
0: Hi, how are you going?
2: Good.
0: I'm calling you about the 5K that you recently registered for.
2: Mm-hmm.
0: All right. Well, it's coming up very shortly.
2: Which one is that?
0: Well, the first one that you registered for. Hello?
2: Yeah, that was the Destiny one.
0: Yes, Destiny. Vesini, yes.
2: Yeah.
0: Yes. It's well, we've changed the theme of it. All right. It's now called Run for Pong.
2: Run for?
0: Pong.
2: Uh-huh.
0: Where the first place winner. Hello?
2: Yeah, listen.
0: Yes, you want to hear what the prizes are?
2: Yeah.
0: All right, first place again, 2 sapodilla and a 9-inch banana.
2: No, it's somebody playing the fool.
0: Yes, it is. Happy birthday,
3: happy
0: girl!
3: Birthday. Happy birthday to you. We're calling you from Ojo 961. Happy birthday to you. I'm not too sure who put us up to it, but they just
0: Tanisha.
3: Wanted... Tanisha wanted yes. us to prank you and wish you a happy birthday.
0: And Nevis as well.
3: Yes.
2: Okay, thanks.
3: And we have a song for you.
0: 3, 4, 5, 6, 7, 8, 9, 10, 11, 12, 13, 14, 15, 16, 17, 18, 19, 20, 21, 22, 23, 24, 25, 26, 27, 28, 29, 30, 31, 32, 33, 34, 35, 36, 37, 38, 39, 40, 41, 42, 43, 44, 45, 46, 47, 48, 49, 50, 51, 52, 53, 54, 55, 56, 57, 58, 59, 60, 61, 62, 63, 64, 65, 66, 67, 68, 69, 70, 71, 72, 73, 74, 75, 76, 77, 78, 79, 80, 81, 82, 83, 84, 85, 86, 87, 88, 89, 90, 91, 92, 93, 94, 95, 96, 97, 98, 99, 100, 101, 102, 103, 104, 105, 106, 107, 108, 109, 110,

0: to you.
1: Thank you.
0: All right, then. You take care. Bye-bye.
1: Bye.
0: All right, then.
2: Nah,
0: she does win. She does win them 5K. Or she...
2: I doubt. She knows that trumpet. Everybody getting in them 5K and them.
0: She knows that to run 5K?
2: Yeah. Is I never see people who gainfully employed going in them 5K and them to get a loaf of bread and
0: all. We
2: could buy the bread.
0: Daddy, why are you doing that?
2: We could buy the bread, trumpet. Isn't that serious? You go in the first place,
3: that kid. And a transference. You got 100 of them. That man think I know the job. Oh, the job.
2: Well, we hide from Ole. We hide from Ole.
0: Wait, that it's not supposed to be that way, bro. It's just Karen by your car. I don't know.
2: Follow me.
4: Tim, you fail to realize 5K is a new brunch party, you know.
2: I realize that, boy.
0: All right, we have any other calls for birthdays?
2: Wonder if we should try one 5K, boy.
0: Hello. All right, this person say hello, which means they have a birthday here and he didn't call. All right, let's call that person. Oh, no. We can't call that number. That number is too far for us to call.
2: That's too far.
0: All right, but I guess we could sing happy birthday to her. It's... Wish... Ariana Hines, happy birthday to you. She's 10 years old today.
2: Hey, Ariana Hines, happy birthday to you, my darling.
0: Can we sing to her, please?
2: Can we include Jada
0: as
2: well?
0: Yes,
2: who's turning 3 years old today.
0: Wow.
2: Happy birthday, baby Jada.
0: Nice.
2: Right, so this is for who?
0: Ariana.
2: Ariana and
0: Ariana
2: Jada.
0: Ariana. Yes.
2: And Jada.
0: Yes.
2: All right, 3, 4.

0: to you.
1: Happy birthday, kids.
2: Nice. Oh! Nice. Beautiful. Mm-hmm. So, all right. We don't have any more calls here, so we could do some quick shouts. No, Cherise. We could do some quick shouts.
1: Baby Jada brushing her teeth.
2: Do you have any shouts, Reza? Anybody we had to wish happy birthday to on your behalf? You know, you always see. Have a
1: check
2: birthday.
1: Your Facebook, Reza. Check your Facebook.
2: Happy birthday to Maria. Happy birthday to Siobhan. Charlene, happy birthday. Francesca, Crystal, and Kai, happy birthday to you.
1: All right, happy birthday goes out to, excuse me, Sheldon Smith, Cindy Douglin Fernando, Ruth and Solomon, sorry, Perry Galindo, Sin Sin, Crystal Mulzak, Nikisi Paris, Raymond Mongru, Charlene Fluffy Girl Mitchell, and yeah, that is it. I like when I put a
2: Fluffy Girl.
1: Yeah, I mean,
3: yeah, hey, gentlemen, blessed morning to you and yours, with your world. Coming so what going on now? So with game five, we're going on by Spurs. Spurs go win that one, and next we go back home for the championship. So what's your name? 29 points down, and you lost by 1 point. You have a team 29 points down, but you lost by 1 point. That is the same thing happening in game three. When they beat Knicks by 1 point.
2: Yeah.
3: But this is finals, I don't know now.
2: Salty, I know what you know more, boy. Good boy. I good boy, Salty boy.
1: Let's see what our plan grow.
2: Yeah, better to do that because now.
1: It's more organic. We got a platen up this thing, yeah.
4: Chumpet, me and you real good. You and Tim real good. Real good. You know anytime you raise that voice, it's left it going. Total. You know, it's not coming back there. He's turning back. So, Trumpet, you should know better than that. You should have told Reza one time. Go there one time.
2: See? I really like how I always get the blame, boy. Regardless of what? Straight on Trumpet, boy. Trumpet,
1: use the big brother on your shoulders, brother.
2: Nah,
1: Paul.
2: No.
1: Use the big brother in
5: business. Tickets 100,000. We must get 7 games out of this.
2: Not at all, nah. We ain't getting no 7 game out of it. That is a day. It done day. You done right there. I don't want to hear nothing else about Spurs.
1: Trumpet, he get burn up real bad, you know. Like the man the same there.
2: All right, we want to say thank you to Massey Stores for our birthday shouts today.
1: I don't show wifey that, but
2: if you know someone celebrating a birthday tomorrow, don't forget to hit us up and send us the information from early out. Happy birthday to Reginald Stewart from Barry. All right, Barry, nice to hear from your man.
1: Trumpet, I really understand why wifey that picture of that man who get shocked there.
2: Why?
1: Daddy kind of current that work later. All
2: right. Thank you, my sisters.
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Spain, Sweden, Switzerland, Suzia, Turkey, USA, Uzbekistan, Uruguay, Ivory Coast. Let's play football.

0: A tribute to the greatest, the greatest football competition in the world. The beautiful game. That's I Show Speed. What's the name of the speed again, Reese? How is the name of it? The what? The champions?
1: World Cup champions.
0: World Cup champions. That's I Show Speed.
1: Big up Speed, man. One speed, never two. Yeah, love everything he's doing. Love how we came to the Caribbean. But this song ain't tripping, this one. This one ain't good at all.
0: Wow.
1: I know.
0: Wow.
1: That's my opinion.
0: It's one of the better songs in the World Cup, actually.
1: Well, then the World Cup, you're good at game, Trump. Right. If this is one of the man call out all the team and them, Jamaica. Ah, sorry, them didn't make it.
0: Wow.
1: Trinidad at the best. Ah, we ain't make it. Trouble, we ain't hearing him. So we ain't going to care like this song.
0: Who are you backing for the World Cup?
1: Brazil.
0: Yes.
1: Name my boy. You forget my name, my boy.
0: Oh yeah, forget it.
1: You see the pullback? But you realize the World Cup is all about capitalism, eh? Because Cristiano Ronaldo, Messi, and Neymar, Brazil, Portugal, and Argentina made sure they had their most selling players there. So yeah.
0: I really think the listeners worse than us, boy.
1: To leave I go forward into them.
0: Yeah, boy. I think the listeners worse than us, boy. I swear, boy. The man to leave say who helps me do the song, you know. I can't even say it on here, boy.
1: No.
0: All right. Let's get to the news.
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1: Prime Minister Kamala Prasad Bisesa has defended the ban on protest assemblies at 15 designated locations, saying the measure is necessary for national security. Speaking in Parliament on Wednesday, she rejected claims that the regulations suppress freedom of expression, noting that citizens remain free to protest in other areas across the country. Her comments came after the coalition of 13 trade unions delivered a letter to Whitehall this week seeking an urgent meeting on the restrictions, which were introduced last month.
0: Attorney General John Jarrett.

0: Fermi reported to the lower house on Wednesday that government's motion to extend the current state of emergency by 3 months was based on statistics which linked the SOE to a reduction in violent crime. Jeremy said 9 out of 10 divisions have recorded a decline in serious crime since January, with a serious crimes down 20% at the national level. Debate on the motion stretched into the early hours of the morning, with 28 members voting in its favor, while 12 opposition members voted against.
1: TNTech says the national electricity grid remains stable after an attempted act of vandalism at its Brechin Castle substation caused a significant voltage dip across parts of the country on Wednesday morning. According to the commission, the intruder came into contact with a high-voltage breaker, triggering a fault that was contained by the system's protective mechanisms, preventing widespread outages. The suspect suffered severe burns, fled the scene, but was later apprehended and taken for medical treatment.
0: Three Tobago men have been fined $3,000 each after pleading guilty to larceny of cattle. The men were arrested after CID officers on mobile patrol intercepted their vehicle in Scarborough and discovered two calves hidden in the trunk. The trio appeared before the Scarborough Magistrates Court on Tuesday, where they were ordered to pay the fine or face 6 months hard labor.
1: And overseas, Venezuela's government reportedly released 54 political prisoners this week, all of them military personnel. Most were linked to the alleged Operation White Armband military conspiracy, uncovered 4 years ago, and had been held at Ramon Verde Prison and the National Institute for Female Rehabilitation. Human rights advocates in the country continue to lobby for the release of all remaining political detainees.
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0: Candace Know That isn't the official World Cup song. The actual official one
1: is a few.
0: Shakira and Bruno. But that's one of the songs on the World Cup album. Yeah. Yeah?
1: It's on good, happy for him, but that's me. Girl, their voice is singing, I think. Yeah.
2: Good morning, fellas. I'm having
0: a nah, Barry, you had to send that. You send that voice note there. Over, boy. No, he's not in a fish tank. He just. Tell you, we're in a fish tank, but Barry's not in a fish tank.
1: You want me to tell them?
0: No,
1: I figure out who's the morning show. You believe? No!
0: Let's give you a chance to qualify and get your name on the list. All right?
1: The Tiger, boy.
0: 6289336. That's the number to call to qualify. Right? So give us a call.
1: Right now.
0: You could end up.
1: In 3, 2, 1. Call. I like it.
0: Hello, good morning.
3: Good morning.
0: Yes, I. Stay on the line. Let me get some information from you, please.
3: Nice, man.
0: All right.
1: Very simple, ladies and gentlemen. What you're hearing right now is a father qualifying for our grand prize, Father's Virtual World Cup Goal Promotion. Let me tell you guys a little bit more about it. This Father's Day, you can score the Virtual World Cup Goal and win on Ojo. The grand prize winning dad and his guests are heading to the beautiful Cara Hotels for two fantastic all-inclusive nights. Dad also gets a 55-inch TV. And that's not all. We have second and third place prizes as well. So everyone is free to qualify when the announcer signals the goal like... You call like...
0: Hello, good morning.
4: Morning.
0: Yes, I. Good morning to you.
4: Let me not tell you with this.
0: Sorry?
1: It's Sylvester.
4: I never tell you with this trumpet.
0: All right. All right, sorry, sir. All right.
4: What with it, Jane?
0: All right, okay, Shelvin, okay. You have a nice day, all right, sir? Take care.
1: Okay. Yeah, we don't have to take Shelvin information. We have it. We can hang up on him. But don't worry, we won't hang up on you guys when you call to qualify. All right? Nice. So we're going to do that 3 times per shift. That's for the entire day, 6 a.m. to 6 p.m. But however, on the day of the draw, 10 qualifiers will be chosen. And the first 3 Ojo dads to score virtual World Cup goals will win the prizes. You can only qualify once for the entire promotion on all our frequencies. Yes, all 3 of them. And of course, you must be a dad to win. Score a World Cup goal and win on Ojo. It's all courtesy Cara Hotels, Shell Helix, Samurai Restaurant, Universal Cereals, Royal Castle, Jameson, Courts, Yogs Salon and Spa, Woodford Cafe, Sakura Arts Marketplace, Glorious Bodies, Glorious Minds Day Spa, and of course, US Polo.
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0: second and third place prizes. 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

0: second and third place prizes. 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Score a World Cup goal and win on Ojo. 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
1: All right, guys. You heard the man. It's time for your ultimate throwback. Right here on Ojo. And you know it's all courtesy Digicel. Raise on the ones and twos. Your boy Tim Tim, you know how we do. Oh, Nisa, let me go, Reza.
2: Story time.

0: Nisa want to know how to do a money pull up on the live.
1: I'ma give it to you. I'ma give it to you.
0: Send your banking details.
1: Yo, yo, yo, yo.
2: Well, this is what world has been waiting for. Yeah, well, let's get to underneath.
0: Who we love, Soreza?
3: It's been a long time.
2: How are you, my lady, my date, baby?
0: You know, big up all the fellas and them.
2: Yeah,
0: but you see this session from Digi says, it is

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1: 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They say as a father, your life is not complete.
0: Yes.
1: Until you make a...
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1: DJ what? 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
0: Fire, yeah, yeah. 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

0: Ultimate throwback. I had two script for Ole Ole. 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Trumpet, play the art, make the people red glass. Yeah, let me go.
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2: Attorney General John Jeremy has weighed in on members of the so-called 1% group in Trinidad and Tobago having their United States visas revoked, stating that the action was taken by U.S. authorities based on their own intelligence and not the TNT government. Speaking during a debate on the extension of the state of emergency yesterday, Jeremy said the 1% was among the most influential and well-resourced groups in the country. Without making a direct link, the AG went on to say organized criminal networks are not limited to 6, 7, or 8, and said government will crack down on all gang elements, regardless of status.
1: Dimani Mani Lewis was shot dead by police in Union Hall, San Fernando, yesterday morning hours after, video circulated online allegedly showing him armed in Cypress Hills. Police said officers went to Silk Cotton Drive in response to reports of burglary and firearm-related activity, where Lewis allegedly pointed a gun at them, prompting a return of fire.
2: Prime Minister Camila Passard Becerra has described it as oxymoronic that a coalition of 13 trade unions hand-delivered a letter to her office this week while challenging a ban on protest assemblies at 15 designated locations, Whitehall included. Addressing the lower house yesterday, Passard Becerra denied that the regulation effected last month was designed to suppress freedom of expression, noting that citizens remain free to protest in other areas across the country.
1: The health minister has made an appeal for Trinidad and Tobago nationals to avoid travel to the Democratic Republic of Congo, Uganda, and South Sudan due to the active outbreak of the Ebola virus. Dr. Lakram Budo said travelers arriving from those countries will face enhanced health screening and mandatory 21-day monitoring with quarantine measures imposed where necessary.
2: And the Ministry of Health will launch its National Blood Donation Drive this Saturday in an effort to raise awareness about the importance of voluntary blood donation and encourage citizens to become regular blood donors. The launch will be held at the Kufa Children's Hospital.
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1: Give us a call to qualify for that Father's Day gift.
2: I feel you in here, the trigger, Trump.
0: All right.
2: We need to. No!
0: Of the rotation day, you know, throw off the rotation day.
2: Who so?
0: Shelburne.
2: Shelburne, right off.
1: Hello, good morning.
3: Wood.
2: Wood is
1: stay,
2: the bird.
1: Stay on the line.
2: And bird is the word, guys. This person on the line right now, they are qualifying for their chance to win the grand prize and be the winning dad and the guest to go to the beautiful Cara Hotels for two fantastic all-inclusive nights. And they could also qualify to win a 55-inch TV. We have second and third place prizes that are just as jiggy. Guys, it's all about the Ojo Father's Day score the virtual World Cup goal and win. Very easy to qualify, right? We're going to play a sounder. When you hear the sounder, it sounds like goal. Yeah. You pick up your phone and you call us three times per shift and you may qualify for your chance to be part of our draw. Right, and then on the day of the draw, 10 qualifiers will be chosen. The first three Ojo dads to score virtual World Cup goals will win the prizes. All right, you can only qualify once on all our frequencies, and of course, you must be a dad to win. 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
1: I ain't in your beats and you ain't in mine, too. 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

0: Hey, yo, Joe World, what it is going on? Midday family, we are in the building. Yours truly, Tommy Samurda. Kung Fu Kieran. Yeah, we here. That was your buzz clip. Drake and popcorn with amazing shape. Hey, today's a dangerous day. Ladies, let me give that man a chance. Okay? World Cup is kicking off today. Let me find something to do. Right? Do not bother that man to do anything today. Yes, I'm telling y'all, World Cup is kicking off today. And big respect to all the New York fans also on that scrape through victory in the NBA Finals last night. Proper thing, man. So, I don't know. We in the building. Midday family. I'm going to take a short pause and we'll be right back.
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Thursday in the place, boy. You see when the soca call it. But you know we don't call it that on these ends here. It's the Friday. 96 number one. Dum-dum party. Midday team in the building. Need to love somebody. What we do?

And on the day of the draw, that is, 10 qualifiers will be chosen. And the first three Ojo dads to score the virtual World Cup

0: Sunny Wayne, boy, Sunny. See, you don't see us 70 the world, boy. Brazil is a team.
1: Have a reputation.
0: Somebody here said it's back in France.
1: In no different.
0: Big, big team.
1: For the funeral call to son. Confidently, you choreographed this thing.
0: That's the code today. Now listen a little short voice, note for me.
1: Sweet girl.
0: And tell me who all you're back in.
1: When the queen start about.
0: Let me get the show on the road.
1: Gala, why you roll it, roll it. Grind pon the rhythm, control it.
0: Stallion. 799-9696. Send that voice note. Let Tommy Smooth and Kevin know.

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Somebody said the Spanish flag, yeah. I can't backspin at all, boy. Lamine Yamal. I can't take that youth, man, boy. Too cocky.

0: Hello.
1: Oh, Tommy, man.
0: Yes, my brother. What going on?
1: Finally get through. You know how it goes.
0: Finally get through. You sure you ain't inside and you're looking at vote party thing?
1: Nah. I listen to all your things now. I've attended.
0: All right, that's my brother.
1: Yes, now, boy. Work on time, you know. You just time in the trunk and catch it.
0: Line all the thing does go. Holy line, brother.
1: Yeah, I know.
0: Yeah, you're on the inside. Man. Yeah, man. Cristiano Ronaldo. Vive Iniesta, Beckham y Kaká.
2: Messi, Mbappé, Salah. Brasil, Uruguay, Argentina, Colombia. 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

0: street.
1: They calling you a little Chevlin? Huh? What they calling you a little Chevlin?
2: I ride with my good boy. The man changed his
1: little Chevlin. No, little Chev.
2: And the man go and played Pakistan, brother. I'm back in Pakistan for the World Cup.
1: Chevlin Joseph.
2: That's how it does go. Ronaldo and LeBron James until they retire. Until they retire, when ride on.
1: No. So what happened when CR Choppy and he done 40 something already? No. You don't have an next World Cup in him.
2: Now Portugal in my team ever since, you know, Rio Costa and all of that. That big man thing, Figo. From ever since.
1: No,
2: ever since.
1: Never back Portugal then, like.
2: You mad over? You're crazy. I'm to you, right?
1: Boy.
2: Luis
1: Figo. You know
2: Luis Figo? You know Luis Figo? I'm to you, boy. Don't fight the fella, boy. We know we gone. You know about that man named Luis Figo, right?
1: Like, he was the captain of us at one point. I mean, if I know who Luis Figo is.
2: Well, he actually made one of the more, you know, big man move. Yeah. He leave that jokey squad and come on a real squad.
1: That was the pelter Hoggett behind him.
2: That's the thing. You take it, Hoggett. Hey, yeah, boy. That game last night, wow. The NBA, big man thing.
1: Are you a lie? In the third quarter, I went on my computer, I went on my phone.
2: People thought the game done. I saw people, it has some people there.
1: Now, right, people take over TV. When I message men and group and thing, men say, what are you talking about? I say, boy, you all put back on the TV, boy, let's see what's going on here.
2: Ball out, you know. Nah, boy. But, rookie,

0: rookie moves. It that yeah.
1: That's just pork. I boil it. I watch it all.
0: Coaching too.
1: Poor coaching. It boils down to poor coaching. In the third quarter, you're up by 29. You have a 29-point lead to protect in game four of our NBA finals. And you are flinging up 3 points. Them fling up 8 3 points in a run, missing.
0: Flinging up 3 points. That is
1: you drop a 3 point, you get the rebound.
0: Take it to the hoop.
1: Now there's that too. Eventually, New York end up in the penalty.
0: Yeah. So you could have
1: taken take a foul.
0: They see you were going. As I tell you, when it boiled long to that day, you're going to say it's poor coaching, you know, but they needed coaching. A veteran, boy.
1: Yeah. No, but they have a veteran. They actually, Fox is a veteran.
0: Nah.
1: And what Fox do?
0: He's a veteran. He's not no veteran.
1: Fox is a veteran on that team.
0: He's not no veteran.
1: What Fox did? Fox get a breakaway.
0: Fox is not a veteran. With I will not consider he has a veteran.
1: With 15 seconds to go on the clock.
0: Right. Let that same breakaway, let a man like CP3 or somebody did get that.
1: He was going to keep the ball.
0: Let's run around. Take a foul.
1: As a veteran, you make a dunce play.
0: That is that what I tell you. He's not a. When I say a veteran, it's not Fox and them. I will not consider them as no veteran.
1: They better run and get back under the ring. Huh. I say, boy, this man had to be honest. He put them in problems, you know?
0: Yeah, he put them in problems. But,
1: because they would have to foul him.
0: Yeah, but you had to get Jack the Jacket too, eh? That ain't no normal fight back, eh? 26 points, or no?
1: Yeah, well, if you don't want to make the adjustment, then you look for that.
0: Wow.
1: You look for that. You understand? They may have Jalen Brunson tripling inside and all kind of thing.
0: You had him in any penalty.
1: Mark,
0: he was
1: cool in the first half.
0: He was cool. But when he trip off, oh my goodness.
1: He can't get too quick. The quickest fouls I've ever seen in my life. Yeah. Another sit down in the first quarter.
0: Nah, but
1: so
0: when
1: you had it to hang.
0: Yeah, what I'm telling you, even if Spurs lost, the NBA has something to deal with for years. Eh? Wemby. Imagine Wemby pouring a little pongs, boy. Well, who going and really stop him, boy? That man has stand up and touch the net, you know?
1: Touchy ring.
0: Touch, that man is 7-something. And
1: you see, man, when he stretchy and over, boy, you boy, can't get up. No way you can touch that ball.
0: That madness, boy. That man, he ball handling everything at that with that kind of that height, boy. Different.
1: But yeah, that playoff basketball is a different beast, boy.
0: Different.
1: You cannot be chucking up trees like that.
0: Well, let me see.
1: Quarter protecting a 29-point lead.
0: Let me see how the thing go. What time the World Cup kicking off today?
1: 3 o'clock, I believe the opening ceremony starts 12:30. Don't quote me on that. It's in Mexico. And then Mexico playing South Africa.
0: Nah, nice game.
1: At 3 o'clock.
0: See how Mexico.
1: Yeah, I don't have my thing set.
0: Let's see how it go. Shalma be about 4 jersey.
1: Yeah, next one, you know.
0: Yeah, he's a jet.
1: He's our next one, boy.
0: Yes, boy.
1: We called out yesterday, but again, today is the opening, being Thursday, the 11th. Again, Mexico playing South Africa. And then tomorrow, the 12th. 3 o'clock, Canada plays Bosnia, and then United States plays Paraguay at 9 in the night. And then Saturday is action. Qatar, Switzerland, Brazil playing Morocco, Haiti playing Scotland. So, yeah.
0: Monsters coming out, boy. Yeah, you got my friend Lester, boy. Let me see what's going on here.
1: Well, Lester, I'm home to
2: you. Ojo. Tommy! Come for Karen. Tequil. Hey, to all the fans, all the teams. Everybody who watching it, the blood, sweat, and tears that bring me to this final stages. All right, good luck. You know, everybody, you know, deserve to win, but not everybody will win. So you see the cream of the cream. Ojo.
3: Good morning, Tommy. A little off topic here. You ain't lying about a replacement. He had to listen to.
0: What is that? I'm not playing over this.
3: Good morning, Tommy. A little off topic here. You ain't lying about a replacement. He had to listen to.
0: Who the talking about?
1: You talking about me?
0: Yeah, I don't know. I wonder. Clear up that for me,
1: yeah,
0: darling.
1: Yeah.
0: What's that?
3: Good morning, Tommy. A little off topic here. You ain't lying about a replacement. He had to listen to.
0: Something she's saying.
1: I brought a replacement.
0: Something. I'm sure. Big up, DJ George, we're out in Las Vegas. What a go on. I see in Harper, NYC. Well, Harper will be having a time right now. Danny, Portugal all the way. Boom.
1: Yo, what are you telling me?
4: Oh my God, guys. I watching the game. I turn off the TV. I went in my bed. My daughter who said, Mommy, come out here and look at this. Oh my God. What a great game. Go New York.
0: Yeah, boy. That is, hey.

0: Lester, my brother, let me see. Boom.
1: A goofy one. Sparky. Ray Husky. And why are you paying all your internet bill to stay on air?
2: Hello.
1: Only calling up right you.
2: Hello.
1: I'll go find the next station to listen to. I find all your rival.
2: Sir, I don't know if you're following news here, but there was some a gentleman decided to run in our substation yesterday and blew up himself
0: and get some juice.
2: And current went here several times as a result
0: of that. Because of that?
2: Yeah, remember yesterday?
0: I see a man get some juice.
2: Yeah, a man get some juice.
0: Yeah, man, like he has gone thief copper.
2: You said he was here, current went. Yeah.
0: Like he has gone trying to thief copper or something.
2: Current chief, what happened yesterday? So, yeah, we had some intermittent difficulties. Well, I'm going to say, you know, not much we can do about that. If you need to call anybody, call Solo, all the clothes rip off, and you have burn marks, and his shoes fly off and thing. Yeah, that's that. I don't know what possessed him to go inside that substation. Yeah. You hear any current singing through?
0: It's not you, Goofy. It's not you.
2: forget that.
0: No, I don't bypass that really.
2: Yeah, and with that, current went here several times, as I say. That gentleman, what were you thinking?
0: No, it's copper. You went to thief copper.
3: Yeah.
0: You went to thief copper. You see how the ring chanting? Well, he gets, oh, what do you just call it? A rude awakening.
2: I see a puff of smoke. I swear, like he disintegrated.
0: I thought he gone.
2: There was no way. Yeah. I thought a man that survived he lived
0: that.
2: To see that.
0: Yeah, he lived to see that. That's some good juice. No? Next thing you know, we get a superhero, right? Eh?
2: Now boy.
0: You got a local flash. I'm yeah? A static shock.
2: Yeah, boy. He's on about the wall, eh? And he don't know what to do, you know.
0: Yeah, he don't know what to do. He might be twitching, eh? Yeah? He might be standing there twitching, eh? I'm telling you.
2: No, boy. I never seen nothing so, boy. Check me now, boy.
0: Oh, God. Hey, no way. Watch that, boy. Let's see. I'm a voice not here. Boom.
1: Fellas. Tom. Goof.
2: Well,
1: I tell another personally because I know for a fact, 1,000,000% fact, that's happening way more than I think. He just happened to be the fool that thinks it will not be so electric. Yes, that. But
0: he was bad lucky.
1: Way more than a thing, my brothers. Boy.
0: Yeah, he was the bad lucky one. He just.
2: No, but what he thought was going to happen?
0: No, we thought that he went with a plan. Let me be real, Goofy. Nobody not going in no big power station with a wrench.
2: He walked with a whole tool, but I don't know.
0: That's what I'm telling you. So he know what he went to do.
2: I don't feel he know what he went to do. Somebody say about it a couple there, no? But when you pass by a substation, you don't be hearing that current singing.
0: Yeah, hearing that singing.
2: You be hearing it.
0: The place so hard, boy. Place had to be hard.
2: They not 110 and 220 current, no?
0: I'm telling you, you can see somebody flying right now. I tell you, we might end up with a superhero in Trinidad. Static shock, I'm telling you.
2: He's one of the experts.
4: And with all that, he still get away, right?
2: Boy.
0: But he escaped?
2: Nah, the police hold him.
0: Nah, I think he get locked up.
2: He locked up. They're looking for his friend and them.
0: Is that team? Was that team of them?
2: Yeah, but that's what he knew to say.
0: Nah, he deserve that juice, boy. Take some juice, man.
1: Only you have any idea how much copper going for in this shit right now?
0: I think copper is.
1: I don't know if could go in a substation.
0: Yeah, I know. I know. Go ahead now. Go ahead. Didn't see the dog end up 2-2 now. Like them long time clocks on them.
2: Yeah, he's getting bought up.
0: Yeah, the boss 2-2 right now.
2: Bought up. He's getting
4: bought up. Oh, Joe.
5: So, hey. Garrett.
2: Samsung.
4: Steel. Goofy. Hey, he had a shocking experience. He get a shock at his life. He had a charged incident. Oh, Joe.
0: Yeah, that charge incident, yes. It ain't easy. The place could never be so hard, but oh, God, boy. But copper, last year's thing, and I think the reason for that, I think the prices go back up. Remember, it dipped drastically the other day?
3: Yeah,
0: I think it
2: no, but what happened, boy, I ain't gonna say that, but I know, boy, going inside that substation, boy.
0: That real belly move, yeah, boy.
2: But just to climb a line, and them fellas in MC, because even over the pandemic, when it was real rampant.
0: Yeah, when it was rampant.
2: Boy, every week belly, in the papers, you seen a man on the ground stiff. You seen a man with no arms, touch, and men still going.
0: Yeah, at that time, I Tobago Carnival and thing, and point and thing, south and thing. Then they see the line and they tell the duck. But I just get so frightened. That's and I'm on the phone line.
3: Yeah.

0: Did you say like that thing? And I flat on my belly. Them brothers climbing up them pole climbing and them brother and cutting them thing and them.
1: Brother, men go with them, they with a hacksaw blade, you know, to cut that thing. You know, thick a cable is?
0: But wait, I must know how thick it is. I think I get somebody some cable there, you know.
1: Not that cable, you know, just a lift that at the top.
0: I think so. Cable is a serious thing,
1: right? Serious thing, right?
0: And men going up that pole, brother. I tell you, big man thing at that time, my hand wet and thing, a little mic and I get some little shock and how I feel after. Imagine how he feeling. Because the boss ended up two-tone, you know.
1: Boy, puff as a puff of smoke, it ended up in, boy.
0: Boy, the man had a whole jersey, it ended up a crochet, you know. Holes, you know.
1: You even reach here yet? We current tip, it cut off, it come back.
0: The boss ended up crochet, you know. Holes in the basket, you know.
1: But the man of the majority are trying to be go cussing, boy.
0: Oh, God.
1: Because the whole antenna take the safety features kick in and shut down.
2: Yeah. Yeah, I say, fellas, you must feel that heat before you hear that zinging.
1: He didn't care?
2: No, boy. Something he was on there, boy. He wasn't thinking straight or...
1: He didn't
2: somebody
1: care.
2: Probably bet him or some kind of thing.
0: But he had a shocking experience, eh?
1: The time of his life.
0: Let me do that now. Yeah,
1: take a break.
0: Take a break?
1: Yeah, take a thing. And we'll come back. We'll come back.
0: So don't think this yet.
1: Yeah, it's true, yes. Go along and.
0: Boy, I'll go dance it.
1: They die, right? But yes, I always go dancer too.
0: I'll go dance it. If I's a dancer again. Who first back in my days? Big man thing, no joke.
1: Yeah, see when they started back
0: No. You know I like that. No, big man thing. If you come up in the East and thing, no joke. And you ask about me. They used to call my lightning waste.
1: Nah, they never say that.
0: Eh?
1: They never say that.
0: Buffet, watch. Joke is joke.
1: Tell me.
0: When they say joke is joke, dumpling is choke or something, yeah. So? Yeah. Brother.
1: Tell me.
0: Buffet, I big man think I never whine on a young lady, and she turn wrong in like, wow. Yeah. Like, in amazement. Like, yeah. Like, whoa. I'm telling you.
1: If it's a youth man, you suggest, you know, you said take your little street fighter. And you do them kind of thing there, so what?
0: No boy, but I'm
1: if you take certain enhancements.
0: This is called Makira, you know.
1: Nah, you never call it that.
0: Shakira?
1: And your name never called it that.
0: Watch that. This is called Makira, you know. What's that? Hey, brother. Nah, boy, I was different, boy. Big man thing, boy. Yo, that why not, boy? No, remember that slim man, you know, back in the day,
1: you know? I know them time you were marathon.
0: No, I was a dangerous why not, boy. I telling you, when my waist start to move, them get lose the ball, boy. Telling you, boy. Hurricane waist, man. Yeah, watch that. I tell myself that gyrate so fast.
1: Tornado Tommy?
0: Yeah, a girl make blow off she head, man.
1: All right, Tornado Tommy.
0: Watch. Off she head, my yeah. Goofers, man. That's how they just
1: have
0: one.
1: Wrong and a wrong.
0: Yeah, what? And it was long. Lucas in, man.
1: Yeah.
0: Yes, my brother, man. That's how they just have us.
1: Nah, they never call it that way in conversation.
0: Let me play this one before I take a little short pause. Let's see. Let me see what's going on here. Hey.
3: Tommy, move! With that nonsense, but like, off!
1: They never call him that, boy.
3: Come down from there. Hey. Before I get some shock, too.
0: You see what I'm telling you now? Big man thing, if you come up in the East and you really ask, but man was a dangerous man in our party. No joke. I tell you. Big man thing. You ever whine on a girl, Goofy, and when you're done whine, she kiss your waist, boy?
3: Yeah!
0: Just bend down and kiss your waist, boy?
1: Nah, boy, they have to come and tell me that they sell, boy. You have to get full, so that comes, boy. You hey. Can't come and report that
0: way, boy. It must have somebody, some ex or somebody.
1: Some, yeah.
0: But let's send that voice, look that. Send that voice, look that.
1: Send somebody who's on the business, and that, and let me know where they're, boy. Yeah, boy, Tommy is a man, boy, like he waits on ball bearings or some kind of thing, but we're not taking that, boy.
0: Hey, and also, I want to give you all a piece of information. If you're not insiders yet, listen up. We'll be back.
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0: said...
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2: Grab two.
1: You're greedy, you know. 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Today, Roti Thursday. You want to play two. You dig? You can pull out a fruit punch and a Portugal. Like yourself. And we have a hamper. Courtesy Fruitopia to give away. So you got to stick around. I'll open the phone lines just to ask you a very simple question. And boom!

0: than I Balando Rebasa, so I say?
1: Rich Spring.
0: Yo, Luigi. Believe the money. Well, Florida.
2: Where? Regular day, the panicana.
0: 50, 150.

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1: L.
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0: Hello.
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0: Guys, are we talking about Fruitopia? Let me ask you this now. Just give me three of the delicious flavors of Fruitopia.
2: Passion fruit, orange, citrus punch.
0: Oh, you almost mocked that up, you know?
2: Say that again?
0: You almost messed it up, you know? Yeah, that's more passion. What's your first name?
2: Elizabeth.
0: Elizabeth, what size does it come in?
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0: second and third place prizes. 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

let's get the party started. 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
0: Stories are trending in this hour brought to you by The Kiss Making Company. Prime Minister Kamala Pasarbi says she has described it as oxymoronic that a coalition of 13 trade unions hand-delivered a letter to her office this week while challenging a ban on protest assemblies at 15 designated locations, Whitehall included. Addressing the lower house yesterday, Pasarbi says she denied that the regulation effected last month was designed to suppress freedom of expression, noting that citizens remain free to protest in other areas across the country. Andemani Manny Lewis was shot dead by police in Union Hall, San Fernando yesterday morning, hours after video circulated online allegedly showing him armed in Cypress Hills. Police said officers went to Silcotton Drive in response to reports of burglary and firearm-related activity, where Lewis allegedly pointed a gun at them, prompting a return of fire. And the health minister has made an appeal for Trinidad and Tobago nationals to avoid travel to the Democratic Republic of the Congo, Uganda, and South Sudan due to an active outbreak of the Ebola virus. Dr. Lakrambodo says travelers arriving from those countries will face enhanced health screening and mandatory 21-day monitoring with quarantine measures imposed where necessary. Meanwhile, Haiti is forced to change their World Cup kit after FIFA rejected a design featuring an image of the 1803 Battle of Vertieres, which marked the country's independence. Kit makers Sieta said that the design was meant as a tribute, but FIFA rules ban political or historical messaging on uniforms. Haiti will now wear an updated kit as they prepare for their opening match against Scotland on Saturday. And sticking with sport, the New York Knicks staged the biggest comeback in NBA Finals history last night, erasing a 29-point deficit to beat the San Antonio Spurs 107-106 at Madison Square Garden. OG Anunoby scored the winning basket with 1.2 seconds remaining, giving the Knicks a 3-1 lead in the series and moving them within one win of their first NBA title since 1973. Stories are trending in this hour, brought to you by the Kiss Making Company.
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0: second and third place prizes. 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
0: Is it?
2: Bashment, easy.
0: Wine and go down, wine and come up. Wine and bubble to the base till you sud up. Flex like rubber, make a waste, I do so much. Bed say you love a heavy weight, now your stomach. 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You forget rough up and hug up and love up. 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

0: I just want to say good morning to the folks who go in by them store on them and buying an Argentina, Brazil, Spain, Portugal jersey. They're buying all four.
1: Yeah.
0: Because there's true wagoners.
1: Yeah.
0: So as one drop out in the knockout.
1: Traveling.
0: Yeah. They go tell everybody it's Portugal since they're born.
1: Yeah.
0: And when, if Portugal get knocked out, they're going to say, but they love you, I'm out till they're dead.
1: Yeah.
0: You understand? So shouts to all the wagoners and them who have 3, 4, 5 jersey, and as the tournament progresses,
1: yeah,
0: the allegiances switch as it goes.
1: I remember last World Cup, Shalba and Nigeria jersey, because the final doesn't look good.
0: Yeah. But Nigeria not in this World Cup.
1: Like them.
0: He might play at Germany and he might play Argentina this round. They're wicked, so you know.
1: Wicked.
0: Yeah, so yeah. Shout out to the wagoners and them. I know this all the time. It's basketball, because all it was Bulls fans back in the day. All they love Jordan, all it is Knicks fans. So, and then all they go into the football, and all there's Germany, Spain, France. But yeah, plenty of them in France, man, and they never won France long time, you know.
1: Never.
0: All of a sudden, there's France, and because they're winning too much again. All right, go ahead. Have a good time.
1: Hey, right now the time is 11:06, and that was your time check brought to you with the fine compliments of Pizza Hut. Listen up, guys. 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

0: third place prizes. 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

There's actually a nice way to start. So it's peace in the place, you know. Real! Hey, make up a partner that Trinidad Killer locked on right now also, boy. Authentic, yes, Smokehouse. Don't worry, we're dropping that June show. 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New Trinidad Killer in peace, boy. Hey, Kung Fu Kieran.

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Kung Fu Kieran, yours truly, Tommy Smurder. 961 on that's a Friday. Ah.

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That piece loaded. 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That loading right now. 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

0: that the only motion by real. One thing about my concept. 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Hey, they say make up the football mat for all them kids and them for the bandwagoners and them. The football mat, they say some place them the football mat.
1: Chef Limba, should they?
0: Yeah, they say the football mat.
1: Which part again, it is?
0: You're getting everything. You're
1: getting everything?
0: Yeah, yeah. Send a voice though. Let's give you a shot. Tell
1: me I need the blue Argentina ball. 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
0: Yeah, boss.
1: Send a location.
0: Boss Asher. Football mat. 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
0: 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To Friday, 969.

0: Why is the boom?
1: It's Gavin, the lyricist, alongside Patrice Roberts, the vocalist. This tune is called
0: Big Man Desi.
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0: Guys, I want that boy cool it now.

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0: 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You're wind up in the dance. 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
1: Just give me the rough, rough wide.
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2: Operator, boom, boom, boom, boom, boom, boom, pull it.
0: And I don't like them kind of joke, you wine, eh? 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Rough wine. 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

0: Low. 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It used to have a wet fet in Arima Velodrome. And Denis Belfond called me on stage, man. And she was impressed, man. Yeah, she told, man, who's you, man?
1: Boy, keep up with my pace.
2: 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Pull, pull, pull, pull, pull, pull, pull, pull, pull, pull, pull, pull, pull.
1: You think you can test this?
0: Yes, Saucy Wauna. 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
1: man?
0: I say, hi, that's Nigel from the East.

0: mash.
1: 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What we do? Baby! And then we're going on. I like the roughness, you know. But it has certain songs. I like a little skill in between. So while you're roughing and you're pushing it back, I like to stick it to that boy. I like when they start to stick it to that boy. To that girl. That's how chilly, man. When them just started TikTok on it, so. It has given motivation, boy. Girl, you come to show, man. Hello. To do for simple instructions, you know. Simple instructions, you know. All on the right play. You see you. Show me how you know. Ojo will answer this question for me now. You ever end up in a relationship because of a wine, boy? That is kind of dangerous wine I talking about. After you done wine, you watching her, she's watching you. I need a question now. We together.

0: you want, because I forget you used to wind like them, you just push on them, you know, with hieroglyphics and thing, you know, your head only moving. 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
1: 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I wish I had some kind of footage, boy, but that was Blackberry days. Yeah.

enter the party. 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And the hot girls on them?

In case I didn't know the old long time route now. You see the carnival people from a long time? You're gonna know this route here. You're gonna know about this route here. All you move. Legacy at there.

0: Talking about legacy days, Poison, Barbarossa. 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
0: 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What a lovely atmosphere!
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0: 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Which animal are you?
1: Which animal are you?
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0: third place prizes. 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You must be a dad to win. Score a World Cup goal and win on Ojo. Courtesy Cara Hotels, Shell Helix, Samurai Restaurant, Universal Cereals, Royal Castle, Jameson, Quartz, Yarg's Salon and Spa, Woodford Cafe, Sakura Arts Marketplace, Glorious Bodies, Glorious Minds Spa, U.S. Polo Association.
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0: 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All of my ops, they dance. What am I now possessed? How do I feel to refresh? 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
1: Stories trending locally and all over the Ojo world. The suspect in the case of 12-year-old Mercedes Lane is due in court today to answer to the charge of murdering the errand school girl. The body of young Mercedes was found in a bushy area along the Carapal Road on Sunday, a day after she was reported missing by relatives. The accused, a 26-year-old man from Palo Seco, is scheduled to appear before the High Court today. Meanwhile, Police Commissioner Alistair Guevara has described the killing of 12-year-old Mercedes Lane as a wound to the nation, as he reaffirmed the commitment of the TTPS in securing justice and protecting children from violence. The commissioner said the investigation was handled with empathy, urgency, and an unwavering commitment to justice. Also seen that Prime Minister Kamla Basabi says he has defended the ban on protest assemblies at 15 designated locations during the state of emergency, rejecting claims that the regulation suppresses a freedom of expression. The Prime Minister says citizens remain free to protest in other areas across the country. The comments came after a coalition of 13 trade unions delivered a letter to Whitehall this week seeking an urgent meeting on the restrictions which were introduced last month. Three Tobago men have been fined $3,000 each after pleading guilty to larceny of cattle. The men were arrested after CID officers on mobile patrol intercepted their vehicle in Scarborough and discovered two calves hidden in the trunk. And lastly, a final decision on the Point of Pay refinery could be made soon. Energy Minister Dr. Rudal Munila reported to the House of Representatives on Wednesday there has been widespread interest in the refinery from international governments and private sector firms. And those are the stories that are trending locally and all over the Ojo world.
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Yo, that's it for us. Tommy Schmurder, Goofy, Keron. Yeah? 4 minutes at 12 o'clock on a Friday. Can I head home there? The launch of the World Cup coming up in about an hour or so. And then the first game is at 3 o'clock, which is South Africa versus Mexico. I should say Mexico versus South Africa because Mexico is the host nation, one of the host nations. So, yeah. Shout out to all the Wagoners. Again, shout out to all the Wagoners who have, like I say, had 3-4 jersey. Hey! Speak of Wagoners. What enters the building? Yeah, so shout out to all of them who have France, Brazil, Portugal, Spain jerseys, and has won come on the tournament at this point next jersey. Big up you. Big up you with the next jersey. The last night, all of you was a Bulls fan in the 90s. Big up you. Yeah, that's on. Yeah, I'll be back though. Wrong chair club. Treffy up next. Wagan.

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they that walk to the valley of the shadow of death, I shall fear no evil. Yes, sir. Good afternoon. Traveling the voice, Refusion, till 3, to Friday in full effect. From the street to the

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1: Spread our road right and deal with our soul. 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
0: And qualification continues into this hour. Up until 6 p.m. For our Father's Day promotion, so. A lot is happening. Woke up today from tree. Come on.
1: Upside, make when man see them. 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

0: The FIFA World Cup features the three opening ceremonies across its host nations, with the first taking place in Mexico City, starting at 1:30 p.m. local time, and the ceremony runs for 90 minutes before Mexico faces South Africa in the opening match at 3 p.m. Another opening ceremony will be held in Toronto tomorrow afternoon, followed by Canada's opening match against Bosnia, while the third opening ceremony will be held at Los Angeles at 7:30 p.m. on Friday, ahead of the USA versus Paraguay match at 9 p.m. Haiti has been forced to change the design of its World Cup jersey after it was deemed too political by FIFA. The jersey originally included the depiction of the final battle of the Haitian War of Independence in 1803 on its front. The image was rejected during FIFA's approval process. Sportswear manufacturer Asieta said in a statement that it would comply with the ban, even though the design was not intended as a political statement, but rather as a tribute to the men and women who contribute every day to Haiti's future. And Somali's referee Omar Artan, who was denied entry into the United States to officiate at the World Cup, has been appointed to take charge of the UEFA Super Cup between Paris Saint-Germain and Aston Villa, and that's going to be on August 12th in Salzburg. The Trinidad and Tobago Manufacturers Association, working with the Exim Bank, is dropping the third part of their export action program soon. This comes right after companies who had never exported before bagged over a US $80,000 in new international sales before even finishing the program. It gives the small and medium businesses one-on-one coaching to smash through the roadblocks of entering global markets. It's a massive level up for local brands trying to break out of TNT and go international. And police confiscated 28.6 kilos of compressed marijuana, which they found at an apartment on Asaf Raf Road in Charleville. That took place on Wednesday night. No one was in the apartment at the time. So there you have it. That's your news stories trending this hour right here on board the Ojo Wheel.
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4: This Father's Day, score the virtual World Cup goal and win on Ojo. The grand prize winning dad and his guest are heading to the beautiful Cara Hotels for two fantastic all-inclusive nights. Dad also gets a 55-inch TV. We also have second and third place prizes. It's easy to qualify. When the announcer signals the goal, three times per shift,

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friend. Know what I'm saying? 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Ass Pluto Banker 21, you know what I'm saying? 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

0: second and third place prizes. 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You must be a dad to win. Score a World Cup goal and win on Ojo. 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

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Take me 6289336. 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
1: Good afternoon.
0: Yes. 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
1: Yes, man.
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0: Yes, man. 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
0: 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You're qualified.
1: Yes, man. Thanks.
0: That is it. Hold on.

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1: And it's brought to you this hour by the Kiss Baking Company. All citizens of Trinidad and Tobago have 99.77% of the country where they can protest. Prime Minister Kamala Prasad Bisesa said as she defended the 15 and no protest zones declared under the state of emergency. Speaking in Parliament just before midnight, the PM said the restrictions affect just 0.23% of the country's land space, which amounts to 5,131 square kilometers. In that context, the Prime Minister explained that citizens have 5,119 square kilometers to stage protests. Meanwhile, the PM further explained that the 500 meters zone was chosen because at that distance, the effects of small arms and rifle gunfire are negated. She said there have been repeated attempts to provoke the TTPS at the mobbing at the office of the DPP, as she noted that gatherings were being infiltrated by gang members. She said the opposition People's National Movement has been standing on political platforms saying everything

0: under the sun while trying to give the impression that freedom of expression is being taken away. She then accused the opposition of a fear-mongering with reckless rhetoric. 10 NYPD cops were injured and 56 arrests were made as the jubilant fans went wild in the streets of Midtown Manhattan during the Knicks come from behind a victory in the NBA Final Game 4, with celebrants destroying a yellow cab and city bikes and setting off fireworks. Cops were out in full force as thousands of fans in Knicks jerseys mobbed the streets around Madison Square Gardens, both during the game and after the 107-106 victory. The NYPD said they were in large crowds of people who engaged in incredibly reckless and dangerous behavior last night, both during and after the game. And today is an off day for the New York Knicks and the San Antonio Spurs, at least in terms of formal practices. Both sides are scheduled to practice in San Antonio tomorrow, and then game 5 is there on Saturday night, with the Knicks one win away from what would be their first championship in 53 years. New York won games 1 and 2 of the finals, and San Antonio rallying from a double-digit deficits in both games to take command of the series, which is now a 3-1 after last night's win at the Madison Square Gardens. If the Knicks win on Saturday, they will become the first team since Houston in 1995 to go 3-0 on the Spurs floor in a single post-series season. And finally, new World Cup rules. Every single one of the 104 games at the World Cup tournament in the United States, Canada, and Mexico will feature two hydration breaks, regardless of weather conditions. Each break is expected to last 3 minutes, within the referee blowing their whistle 22 times into each half. Of course, that time could vary based on the on-field situation, but expected to be around the 27th and 67-minute mark. All thanks to KISS.
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0: third place prizes. 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

0: 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Score a World Cup goal and win on Ojo, courtesy Cara Hotels, Shell Helix, Samurai Restaurant, Universal Cereals, Royal Castle, Jameson, Quartz, Yarg's Salon and Spa, Woodford Cafe, Sakura Arts Marketplace, Glorious Bodies, Glorious Minds Spa, U.S. Polo Association.
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2: One thing about your problems, they ain't mine. Staying up through the late night. 20 seconds to game time. Getting religious with it. Time crossing these state lines. Working hard through the late nights.

case you don't know what's happening in the background, you're going to be hearing it for a very long time. This is one of the official FIFA World Cup songs. This is Future and Tyler. It's called Game Time. I'm going to feature some of our World Cup songs so you can get familiar with it, alright? The opening game is today at 3. They're having 3 opening ceremonies, yes. Here comes I Show Speed. It's called World Cup Champions.

Spain, Sweden, Switzerland, Suzium, Turkey, USA, Uzbekistan, Uruguay, Ivory Coast. Let's play football.

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Damn. They tryna cover it up like a quilt. 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Kept it 100 on paper like Will. Tricking it off on a paying a bill. That's just how I do the sauce and the spill.

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1: The World Cup opening ceremony is underway in Mexico City, and Shakira and Burna Boy among the performers at Azteca Stadium. The opening game, Mexico versus South Africa, will kick off at 3 p.m. local time. 2 days after he made an open appeal for Caribbean governments to lift the ban that prevents him from performing on some islands, Trinidad artist Kashif Sanka, popularly known as Cayman Six, has officially rebranded. He has dropped the six from his name and is now officially Cayman. He has already made changes to all his social media handles, except for YouTube, where the process is taking longer. In a statement today, Cayman explained that Six was a music movement and never intended to promote a gang. He said that because of the community he came from, he was labeled as a gang member. Attorney General John Jeremy explained that his reference to the 1% had absolutely nothing to do with race. I used the language of those who introduced themselves as the 1%. He said last night, when winding up a debate on the motion to extend the state of emergency by 3 months, he was referring to the 2017 interview with the late Anthony Bourdain for his CNN series titled Parts Unknown. Meanwhile, Jeremy said an infraction of the law by the powerful and the 1% is no different from an infraction of the law by the poor little black youths in Mova and Lavantil. He then explained that several members of the community, which dubbed themselves the 1%, came to his office after their U.S. visas were revoked. He insisted that he knew nothing about the revoked visas. Jeremy, however, cautioned that wealth cannot prevent them from prosecution and from the attention of law enforcement bodies, adding that they will be treated in exactly the same way that blue-collar gang members are. And Donald Trump says he has canceled strikes against Iran after earlier threatening very hard attacks tonight. He says he called off strikes after negotiations with Iran were brought to the highest level of Iranian leadership and approved. So there you have it. That's a new story trending this hour right here on board of the Ojo World.
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0: Third place prizes. 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
2: New Year.

0: All right, let me open quick that thing. Good afternoon, everybody. Welcome to the Matter Drive. This is Ojo World. More mic, oh, sorry.
1: Yeah. Right. Matter Drive. I woke up Thursday. How are you feeling?
0: Your feet freezing up.
1: Oh, yeah, I remember the weather. You remember Starling doesn't work with bad weather.
0: Yeah,
1: Starling don't work with bad weather. Right now, we're chasing some inclement weather right now.
0: Gio, don't start yet, yeah? I know the buzz going on there, yeah. Right, just give it the alarm. Right, nice.
1: This is weather a little inclement, so the game and them sticking.
0: What are you saying in the boardroom? This is the first time I'll ever see the local station saying,
1: nah, they're not paying for the rights. So all who want to see the World Cup games, well, they have to have some kind of cable or some kind of fire stick.
0: Or no Damien to have a link. He's find a link. Somehow he's find a link.
1: Torrent boss.
2: Goofy in charge a link, you know.
0: Nah, he must have a link. He have a link. Trust me. If you have him on social media, you say, hey, Goofy, is the link for the game, right?
2: Yeah. Yeah. Or if not, if you have a friend who are cable, find yourself by them.
1: But it's a lock up for that, you know?
2: Yeah.
1: Them link thing, it's a lock up for that.
0: Yeah.
1: Yeah, that illegal.
0: Wow. Never know.
1: Yes, right. Like, if they come, no, all fire stick, if they come behind you, come by you.
0: I know about that.
1: Fire stick, a lock up for it.
0: Yeah.
2: Brother,
0: yeah.
2: Marky and them have a fire stick, they have everything.
0: Gio, no, say it's a lock up for it.
2: But
0: no.
2: But Gio, no, but no, you know in the Chinese and everything.
0: Yes, sir. Nah, but Mexico score already, boy.
1: Mexico score, like, nah, nice little goal.
2: Already?
0: Start. Yeah, the thing start, I mean.
2: Action.
0: Thing start, World Cup is on. New York, yeah. All they had all the time last night, it was an amazing game, I must say. I watched the game outside. Yeah. No one thought, down 29, the thing, nah. I wasn't expecting that.
1: Daddy
0: real talk.
1: Daddy the cussing fox like a dog.
0: Yeah, boy. Yeah.
1: That nothing. I don't feel.
0: Yeah.
1: I feel his legacy done there.
0: Nah, he done.
1: He done.
0: That's it. Daddy.
1: Big celebrities cussing him on Twitter. And I first time I see that in my life.
0: Life.
1: Yes, boy. All trying to sharpen them saying, boy, you're stinking this and that. Yes. I said, no, boy. That nothing good to say about him, boy.
0: So, Saturday, well, they say next in five. So, we'll see what go on Saturday. But let me tell you something. The world is stopped for football.
1: For sure.
0: Football time. World Cup time. And this is World Cup. The best of the best. Nations battling. This is a no America thing. This is the world. So, yeah, the thing start. That is it.
1: For sure.
0: That is it. So, you know, we're going to touch in now. All in all, the thing go right, we're going to touch in. But let me tell you something. I have a 30-minute segment for Fruita coming up. I have a giveaway in that segment. Then at 4:15, I have another giveaway for Lucozade. So, two giveaways today. World Cup action is vibes. We have the Father's Day promotion on same way. All right? Dad is going to carry someone to Cara Hotels. Yeah, he's going down to Cara for two nights, all inclusive, and he's also going to win a 55-inch television.
1: Ah,
0: that's the grand prize.
1: No, second socks and tie and no boxers, man.
0: Nah, them thing, nah. Right? So
1: things.
0: Second and third, still more things, as Ding said. So that coming up as well too. Before we leave at 6 o'clock, but right now Mexico they take on South Africa. We watching the game. We on the radio. Gio holding it down is a vibe. You know,
1: whether that's cool.
0: If you're not into football, it's all good. You just want to hear your music. Yeah, well, you're good. You're in the right place.
1: You're good.

0: I like how the weather set up too, boy.
1: I mean,
0: it's cool and nice.
2: The place cool and nice, but I don't like how the thing freezing up there, boy. Uh-huh. Rush Sports, them freezing up, boy.
1: It's not them fault, as I tell you, as I mentioned. But yesterday the whole place blackout. We now see what went on.
2: I didn't realize that, you know.
0: Brother,
2: I looking to go to a local station, right? Dingball, nobody didn't powder. They didn't say no. Nobody not
0: licks.
2: The place hard.
1: Yeah.
2: We
1: we don't have the funding.
2: We're not spending that money. Yeah. You see what going on, right? From ever since, I don't think there was ever a time when we didn't get one of the local.
1: Panel and everybody on the panel and and this and that and Ray and.
2: No, serious.
1: And no panel.
2: No panel, no thing. Is whoever reporting after 7 o'clock news, you get the score.
1: Like I'm telling you, man. Like madness.
0: The commentators had a talk yet, or?
1: No.
0: No?
2: When I know what he start talking yet?
1: They in immigration still.
2: Wait.
1: Nah, them didn't make it.
2: That the next thing. All the time we was getting audio.
1: Yeah.
2: And boom, as the game start, nothing.
1: Talk a man like he lock up.
2: Yeah, boy, I don't know that, boy. But anyway.
0: You have a nice little buzz there, you know.
2: Serious.
1: Come also.
0: Master the mood. If the commentator ain't talking, I had a talk. Come on.
1: Oh, yeah.
0: I had to set the mood.
1: Yeah, they done.
0: Festive too.
1: Yeah, they done. Tricky.
2: I can't say about here.
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0: friend.
1: Know what I'm saying? 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Atlanta, tell you about my run, you know what I'm saying? Ask Pluto Bank of 21, you know what I'm saying? I done put up half, what's done is done, you know what I'm saying? 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They so down for me.

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1: All right, these are the stories trending this hour, brought to you by Courts Bringing Value Home. Julian Quiñones scored the first goal of the 2026 World Cup, and Mexico was leading South Africa 1-0 in the opening game up to news time. This match is the first of 104 matches and a repeat of the 2010 tournament opener. The opening ceremony was held at the Aztec Stadium in Mexico City, where Shakira performed the official tournament song, Die Die. Trinidad and Tobago's Keyshawn Walcott sees silver in the men's javelin in the second leg of the Diamond League in Finland. On Wednesday, Walcott threw 81.41 meters to finish second behind Arthur Fellner of Ukraine. Jareem Richards earned his second Diamond League bronze medal of the season after finishing third in the men's 200 meters at the Bislett Games in Oslo, Norway, clocking 20.50 seconds. All citizens of Trinidad and Tobago have 99.77% of the country where they can protest, Prime Minister Kamla Posabi-Sessa said as she defended the 50 no-protest zones declared under the state of emergency. Speaking in Parliament just before midnight, the PM said the restrictions affect just 0.23% of the country's land space of 5,131 square kilometers. In that context, the Prime Minister explained that citizens have 5,119 square kilometers to stage protests. Police confiscated 28.6 kilos of compressed marijuana, which they found at an apartment in Charleville on Wednesday night. No one was in the apartment at the time. And 10 NYPD cops were injured and 56 arrests were made as jubilant fans went wild in the streets of Midtown Manhattan during the Knicks' come-from-behind victory in the NBA Finals Game 4, with celebrants destroying a yellow cab and city bikes and setting off fireworks. Cops were out in force as thousands of fans in Knicks jerseys mobbed the streets around Madison Square Garden both during the game and after the 107-106 victory. Those are the stories trending at this time, brought to you by Quartz Bringing Value Home.
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I don't know if the lines are working, so I'm going to play it safe. I am going to take calls just for today for the Fruita giveaway. I'm taking them on WhatsApp, 799. 799-

0: 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It's 799-9696. This still ain't working, right? Oh, it's working?
1: It's been repaired.
0: Okay. Well, all right. 628-9336. That's the number. 628-9336.
1: There they are.
0: Didn't realize it was repaired. Hello.
2: Hi. Good afternoon.
0: Yeah. What's up, baby? All right. Give me the tagline of Fruta right now.
2: The tagline is taste the Fruta freshness.
0: Yes, tasty Fruta freshness. That's what we're talking about. And do you have a favorite flavor? What is your favorite Fruta flavor?
2: I would have to say the orange.
0: That's
1: nah,
0: basic.
1: You
0: come
1: can't
0: on.
1: Tell me, you can't give me orange.
0: Come on.
1: You can't give me orange.
0: All right, so, all right.
2: The grape is really good.
0: Okay, all right then. Because I was about to ask you, all right, you say orange, but give me three other flavors.
2: All right.
1: Give me one more for good measure.
2: Orange pineapple, orange carrot, ma'am, you have a child in the car, you're going off course, hold on.
0: You sure it's Fruta you're talking about?
1: Yeah, I feel I'm mixing up the brand again.
0: Nah, it's Fruta. This is not what we have here. Be careful.
1: Show it an orange carrot.
0: Go again.
2: Grape, fruit bunch.
0: Right.
2: Guava what? Guava what?
0: Everybody had that flavor. Guava.
1: Ma'am, enjoy the World Cup.
0: Huh?
1: Enjoy the World Cup, ma'am.
0: Enjoy the World Cup. Oh, Damien, she has a child.
1: So child in the car?
0: Yes.
1: All right. Only because the child in the car. Because small in the car, I will give it to her. This is for the kids.
0: Yes.
1: You understand? Yes. I will do that. But, ma'am, I will let you know it is orange, apple, cherry, grape, fruit punch, guava, pineapple, which is what you wanted you to say, and cranberry, raspberry. Those are the flavors of Fruta. So tell Smalley, Uncle Charlotte, Uncle Damien, send some Fruta for her.
0: Stay on the line. Let's take your information, all right? That's what we're talking about. Yeah. You know, I mean, we love the kids. Orange, apple, grape, guava, pine, cranberry, raspberry. Did I say grape? Apple, cherry, apple, orange. I'm sure I repeated something, but yeah. It's all good. 200 ml juice drinks. Great for the kids, great for the children. They're going for outing for the Java, you know, where there's the zoo. They're going to see, they're going down Carney somewhere, you know.
1: No, but them kids,
0: they have outings, there are all kind of different things to do for the Java. So,
1: they just call them things in summer school.
0: Camp?
1: Yeah, that camp coming up.
0: Yeah.
1: Yeah, understand? That football camp, that regular camp.
0: Mm-hmm.
1: Some of them might go beach, some of them might go Harry's Water Park, some of them might go down Five Islands. They need food or anything.
0: They need, like them.
1: Me long time, your parents shipping you off by granny. Mm-hmm. Water send out a case of fruit for you go. Then they go by granny.
0: Well, you know he like real juice in there. You gotta send some.
1: He playing whole day, so he need juice.
0: Yeah, they just need that sugar.
1: What? Right, so.
0: 200 ml. It's available. 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

0: All right, guys, we're going to make this one very simple. 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You get it. You get to taste it. You get to experience this kick. This kick. Hello.
1: Good day.
0: Yes, good day. All right. We're doing it for Lucozade, right? As you know.
2: Easy question. What flavor is the new limited edition Lucozade Sport Ice Kick?
1: Lucozade Ice Kick?
2: Yeah. New flavor.
1: Hey, Lucozade Ice Kick, that a new flavor?
2: No. That's the name of it, but there's a flavor.
1: Oh, no way. I'll call back.
0: Daddy, you didn't hear

0: You ain't here when I read it?
1: I ain't here. I hear everything else except the flavor.
0: You lie. Give me anything all that and you can go. The man.
2: Shall let him enjoy the World Cup.
0: Anyway. Oh, good.
2: 6289336.
0: Yeah, the
2: call
0: name,
2: us quickly.
0: The name of the new drink is Lucozade Sport Ice Kick, right? But it's a refreshing and flavor. You understand? I said it before. Hello?
1: Hello, good day.
0: Yes, good day, sir. All right, so this Lucozade Sports Ice Kick, it's what flavor or flavors?
1: Lemon and lime.
2: Let me ask you this. Who is the face, the ambassador for the new limited edition Lucozade Sport Ice Kick?
1: Jude Bellingham.
2: Ah, right. He was listening. You see later when Czech Republic and them playing. You are Lucas hit a drink. Stay on the line.
0: Yeah, we gotta thank Lucas for making it possible. Just a little segment just to let you all, you know, keep you all in the know. I mean, it's that time, right? Sports. Big sports too. Biggest event in sports. World Cup. You understand? This is inspired by Jude Bellingham. It's Lucas Sport Ice Kick. And it's a lemon and lime flavor. So that's different for Lucozade. We've never done a lemon and lime. Hey, win a goal again? You know, if we get out, you know that goal score a long time, right? If we know seen it here.
3: Wow.
0: Damn. Well, so we go. Right, again, this is available for a limited time. Lucozade Sport, hydrate, fuel, restore. 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

0: Yeah, inspiration.
1: You mean feel a man, you them know about that, you know?
0: A man, you them know about that, David. That is where that come from.
1: A man.
2: That's what it's come from.
0: That is where that come from.
2: That is exactly what it's come from.
1: I am 99.99% certain that if you ask a man if to hold up his hand if he's a bit regular,
0: Damien,
2: you're here in the
1: Shall I come from that school?
0: Nah, he inspired by that. He inspired by that energy there, I'm telling you.
2: No, of course, that's where it is.
0: That's where it is. I'm telling you.

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4: Alright, stories trending brought to you by Island Finance. Well, I could go on what I am seeing. I think the game is about done. Alright, that's the first game of the World Cup between Mexico and South Africa. Well, of course, you know, Julian Quiñones, he scored in the 8th minute and cemented his place in the record books as scoring the earliest first goal of the tournament in 20 years. That's since 2006. But with 91 minutes played, Mexico 2, South Africa 0. And they're actually down 9 players. All right, so that's a bit of what's happening in the World Cup first game. Meanwhile, not to be overshadowed by the World Cup, Real Madrid announced today that Jose Mourinho is in for his second spell as the club's coach. The Spanish club confirmed in a statement Thursday that Mourinho has signed a 3-year contract at the Bernabeu. 2 days after he made an open appeal for Caribbean governments to lift the ban that prevents him from performing in some islands, Trinidad artist Kashif Sanka, popularly known as Cayman Six, has officially rebranded. He has dropped the six from his name and is now officially Cayman. He has already made changes to all his social media handles except for YouTube, where the process is taking longer. In a statement today, Cayman explained that Six was a music movement and never intended to promote a gang. He said he was labeled as a gang member because of the community he came from. Also seeing that Attorney General John Jeremy explained that his reference to the 1% had absolutely nothing to do with race. Speaking in Parliament just before midnight, when he closed off the debate on the motion to extend the SOE, John Jeremy said he used the language of those who introduced themselves as the 1%. He was referring to the 2017 interview with the late Anthony Bourdain for his CNN series Parts Unknown, during which one member of the Syrian community explained they were the 1% of the population and the most powerful group in the country. Meanwhile, Jeremy said an infraction of the law by the powerful and the 1% is no different from an infraction of the law by the poor little black youths in Mova and Lavantil. He also, he then explained that several members of the community, which dubbed themselves the 1%, came to his office after their U.S. visas were revoked. He insisted that he knows nothing about the revoked visas, but cautioned that wealth cannot prevent them from prosecution and from the attention of law enforcement bodies. So those are the stories trending, brought to you by Island Finance.
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0: You know what time it is. Hello.
1: Hello. Good afternoon.
0: Are you calling on behalf of your baby daddy or your daddy?
1: Yes, I am. My baby daddy.
0: Ah, that's what we're talking about. See you later, all right?
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Spin it. 6289336, that's the number to call. Get your name on the list, or I should say get dad's name on the list. I like it. He's gotta kick a shot just before Father's Day to win that prize. And you know it's that time of the year. Football is hype. Yeah? World Cup just started. First game just finished. Mexico beat South Africa. That was the opening game. I know Dad watched on the Big Back TV that he has any

0: in the bedroom there. But you know what? We being the benevolent radio station that we are, we're going to give that a 55-inch TV to replace the one he has there. That one ain't working good. Let's be honest, it ain't working good. It's showing all kind of color and thing. You know what I'm saying? So, make sure and get dad's name on the list. Hello.
1: Hello, after.
0: Your TV working good? You want new TV?
1: Yeah, you seeing that?
0: I do that. Stay on the line. I'm going to put your name on the list.
1: Yes, I get it. I'm going to say my kid money.

Spin it. 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Yeah. I'm a down riding with you in the spag. Only with the hitters for his boy. Here, you can call him up a shot. Show me where your hood.

0: Boy, dip in that go yard bag. Shout Sakara Hotels, Shell Helix, Samurai Restaurant, Universal Cereals, Royal Castle, Jameson Courts, Yard Salon and Spa, Woodford Cafe, Sakura Arts Marketplace, Glorious Bodies, Glorious Minds, Day Spa, and US Polo. Hello.
1: Hello, good day.
0: Good day. You want to get hubby or maybe daddy's name on the list?
1: Daddy.
0: All right. See you on the line. Let me get his name.

Spend That. That was your hit list of four today. Yeah. We'll be taking some more names after six, so you got to stick around if you didn't get your name on the list as of now. But don't worry, we have room for three more for today. Sunshine!

0: 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And so is the entertainment. Yeah, I'm sorry about the smell, folks. We are aware.
1: I know.
0: Just one more quick note. We are going to have to deplane.
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0: Yeah. All right, these are the stories trending. Brought to you by the Kiss Baking Company. Three players were sent off in the second half of the Mexico-South Africa game, where Mexico scored a 2-0 victory before a crowd of 83,000 at the iconic Aztec Stadium in Mexico City. Sithole and Zwan were given straight red cards for South Africa before Mexico's Monte was also dismissed. Julian Quinones scored the first goal of the 2026 World Cup in the ninth minute. This match was the first of 104 matches. The opening ceremony was also held at the Aztec Stadium in Mexico City, where Shakira performed the official tournament song. Trinidad and Tobago's Keyshawn Walker seized the silver in the men's javelin in the second leg of the Diamond League in Finland on Wednesday. Walker threw 81.41 meters to finish second behind Arthur Feldner of Ukraine. Jareem Richards earned his second Diamond League bronze medal of the season after finishing third in the men's 200 meters at the games in Norway, clocking 20.50 seconds. All citizens of Trinidad and Tobago have 99.77% of the country where they can protest, Prime Minister Kamala Passad-Bisesa said as she defended the 15 no protest zones declared under the state of emergency. Also seen that police confiscated 28.6 kilos of compressed marijuana, which they found at an apartment in Charleville on Wednesday night. No one was in the apartment at the time. And those are the stories trending in this hour. They are brought to you by KISS.
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Hey guys, 50 minutes past your mark. 6 o'clock. Sending some love going out to my brothers one time. Easy, it's not Easy Marshall. Charles Marshall. Oh, Goofy. Big up to my brother Gio Man to take you guys in fine style 3 to 6. It's about our time. 6 to 9. God, sons. On the audio. And if you don't know what I'm talking about, well, you know I hear with my DJ. Stop right on DJ, come here till 9. Mother, God, sons on the audio. Alright, guys, it's the Friday.

Olha Camina 7999696. Something all in the back, you need to let it loose today. You understand? Shake it off. That excessive. Too much. Need to get rid of it. Eh? You must be hold on long in that relationship. It's about that time. Of course, you're turning toss over there.

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3: Baggage, you it? Yeah, baggage? Still have baggage?
1: Nah.
3: I thought we started to let go them baggage something yesterday. We start that, you know?
1: Let go that.
3: You have to get a brown. You can't get them clear baggage, those boss. You have to get them brown bag.
1: And put that brown bag, those boss.
3: Nah, but we don't want to see. We don't want to see. Get rid of it.
1: So put the plastic in.
3: Yeah, but I put the plastic in a brown bag.
1: Yeah, so you can't see.
3: We don't want to see. Right? How's she name now? She said that man causing problem out there. That man causing a real problem out there. You understand?
1: Yeah.
3: She tell me send the number for the side ninjas and them. No, I wouldn't lie for my friend. I'm a friend. She looking to get rid of excessive baggage, but she need to have a backup plan. I don't vex it here, sis. I don't vex it here. Making sure you have a backup plan, I have you, don't worry. No! Each one help one! You understand?
1: Yeah.
3: Can't vex it, she. Love you!

0: Joel, good afternoon. 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Them dog and them must know what kind of bag this must be.
1: Pull up! Sir! Sir! I'm not Ezel wrong here.

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1: You're coming with that excessive voice note. That is too much baggage. 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
1: Yeah, big up to my Atlanta family. It's John. 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

0: starting. See you at the bar, you was hardly talking. That's when I knew that your heart was scarring. 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Like, wait, babe, let me ask your pardon. This ain't Gucci, this is Prada.
1: I rather call everything I'm sure Brady Pilot really talk about it though.
0: I'm laughing because
1: it's the Friday.
0: Looking in,
1: come on.
0: The best thing.
1: Friday on a Thursday to Friday.
0: When we stepped in, though you checked.
1: It's a Friday.
0: On the phone, you want to be your best friend. The one you gave me the letter.
1: I need to hear it on there. It's a Friday.
0: Undressing.
1: Oh my goodness.
0: Bless you.

0: 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The biggest DJs. The fiercest costumes. This is not just a band launch. This is the band launch. Come on. 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BMW shared driving pleasure. That's right. That is right. Folks, we're going to take that short break. Stop right on that call. On the audio to the universe. One audio. Let's go.
1: Good day, my brothers. Baggage. I eat a larger bless and fries today. And I don't know. But I'm holding a baggage.
2: Stop it. Calm down. Calm down. Calm down. Tell some boy if it going down. Hold on.
0: You have some extra baggage there. You have some extra baggage. Oh, let me have a napkin. Right? If you need toilet, then

0: get her toilet paper. Let's get her napkin. Before I blame this on you. Excessive baggage is the segment. This is it. We have two voices to play before we close off. But whatever baggage you have to release, to let loose, to let go. You understand? However you want to let it go, let go. Let it go! All right. 7999696. I'm gonna go back to my brother here one time because he has some baggages he needed to let go on. My bro, you just go ahead, huh? You go ahead. Don't let that heaviness hold you back at all. Release. You understand? Freedom is a must. Let go. Let it go.
1: Good day, my brothers. Baggage. I eat a large bless and fries today. And I don't know. But I'm holding a baggage at 2 minutes from home. So I go and let go of that baggage.

0: Bucket Stallion! 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A boss load of baggage to jump over the pool. No, that's a good one. That's a good one. That's some serious baggage here. You know, to my females out there, I seen a sister send a message. You know, to my ladies, never afraid to make the steps. Right? Sometimes, like you might feel, ladies, you might feel that you won't succeed or you won't get through in life if you take two steps forward or front. Just away from the little toxicities around, you know. You're toxic right now. But that don't mean that you cannot go through the little struggles on your own to make you stronger. Because you are stronger. Right? Them children, good girl. Forget a little baggage. Baggage will even put you up on a Monday night or a Wednesday. Baggage only know you when you're home. Not carrying you out. You're not out there. Children need slippers. But extra baggage only buying champagne.
1: And Hennessy. And big chain.
0: Making sure the chain bling. No! Gonna make it sound clean! Come on! 7999696, we're about to take that short break, guys. Y'all know what's happening. Coach, you didn't call it yesterday? Alright, I'll sell that. Next time. I'm sorry, I forgot me laughing. My mother's forget it. Let's go! Hey, what's going on here?
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1: Hey guys, step on the stage, top of the hour, 7 o'clock. As we get you all ready for reggae re-up, coming up on the top of the hour.
0: Baggy, you're nothing if you got put down. Money you want me, we spend a...
1: What area making money today? 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
3: 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Cha. Fire, fire, fire, fire. High green, high green, high green, high green.

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1: Burn in the
2: mystery. And see if you man, back up.
1: No.
2: There are people walking this earth today, ladies and gentlemen. Don't even know who to talk to again. Studying to give up. I beg you, please, don't give up. Focus. Pray to Father God, and let me tell you what.

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Even if you and your child mother don't agree, I want you to check in because you're proud to be a father. Proud to have a youth on this earth. Proud to have your generation pass on. So every father check in, all the proud mothers.

Dog, hurry up. 7999696 before I press play on this one. Not because I say it. It's because you mean and feel it. Knock something for mommy tonight now. Not this 9 months alone you love mommy for. You understand? Knock something for mommy and big up that area tonight now. Just tell me on it. Of course. To every proud child mother out there. Knock something for your good self. Forget about the donor. Eh? But to every man out there, you could knock something for mommy. You could knock something for that child mother. You understand? For bringing forth your youth and make you a man. To provide

will love mommy and treat mommy right, then the woman in your life today, you will treat her the right way. If you will show mommy that love, you're making sure mommy good. Mommy supposed to even bust in that yard, they're buying about 2-3. Making sure mommy good. There are some on this, there are some deceitful people out there, ladies and gentlemen, ungrateful. I don't rate you. If mommy slippers burst in the yard, but you could buy Gucci, eh? For the girl that you now meet about 1 year, 6 months, 3 months, eh? But you in love. I don't rate you. Big up the people tonight, ladies and gentlemen. You could knock something for that good woman we call mom.

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And next man next is another man's treasure. 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

0: 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But yet the boy does come home to you, he don't play at all with you.
1: Sonita, call, bring for me.
2: Stop it. Calm down. Calm down. Calm down. Tell some boy if it calm down. Hold on.
0: One more thing. Let's have that woman that could go home 2-3 in the morning and she be paying some kind of meal for you. She could be sleepy how much she wants, she be pairing.
1: Sonita, call, bring for me, sexy and bro. Oh, Lord.
0: Yeah, telling she maybe I'm hungry. She tell her passing by KFC one time or pick up her 2 doubles. She say, baby, come straight home. 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

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I mean what I say. The people.

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1: I respect that.
0: Come on! Ladies and gentlemen, repeat after me. You know I know it. That's it. Sometimes what you feel is yours, it's not yours. It's just a turn.

0: 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Hold you.
1: Don't hurt her. Make up not on the bypass. No. All I check in one time, 7999696. 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

0: I could open up the voice notes real quick. You all check in one time, reggae rehab to the world. To the world. Big up to my Lagos family, Nocturne, man. Southside, Separia to be exact. Organize on yourself, eh? Organize on yourself, sorry. Come on, Tropical Paradise. We coming to Separia. That's next week, eh? Organize and get all the tickets. Separia, good sons, we coming, eh? You know we have some things to talk. As a matter of fact, let me talk to them one time and let them know what we talking about. We mean business wrong here. You understand? All right, hold on. 7999696. Let me get this out of the way one time. Oh my goodness. Let's go.
1: Good night, uncle.
0: Child, hold on. Hold on.
2: Loud.
0: Child, let's say a prayer before you send that voice. I beg you, please. All right, come again. Come on.
1: Good night, uncle. Present tonight, early. I want to know if we deal with any extra packages tonight. And I went to the market today, and they were showing me red bacon and thing now, boy. So I wanted to buy some bacon for my friend. And you let me know if it's a good thing to do now, boy.
0: Child, hold on.
3: Stop it. Calm down.
4: Sell some boy, I think. Go on down. Poncho.
0: No bacon selling. hold on. 7999696. Welcome to Reggae Rehab. Come on, Dimples. Love and love going out to you, lovey. Who's out there? Sandy Grandy family, go easy, man. Call mine. Atlanta family, what's up? Man Report, Broadway, Southside. What? The WhatsApp is crazy. Come on, to our family, what's up? The WhatsApp is crazy.
1: So, uncle, if he say no, my God, so what we go do? We go buy a cassava or something, or I have to carry some fishy. I have to show she something, you know, uncle. So that's what I'm doing anyway.
4: Calm down.
3: Tell some boy, I say, go on down. Poncho.
0: You see when love is lovely? You want to share that love. send that challenge, you better know. Ladies and gentlemen, what we press play? This one is to the grown folks who understand good music. To the folks who understand good music and listen to

0: my one up for love, yeah, yeah, no. 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When the boy leave,
1: I want the nothing without thinking about you. It's second nature to me.

0: Stop it! 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Calm down. Tell some boy I think, calm down! Poncho!
1: One day, this one, someone, we want a

0: I know that tune. I used to be singing that for my girlfriend, I think, you know. But what I'm saying, Uncle Echo, who knows better to get the thing to buy our.
1: What's that? I don't think. What? That's the hold on. What thing you talking about, Echo? Eh?
2: Hold on. What thing is that?
1: No,
2: what thing is that?
1: I'm trying to say you sell anything out there.
2: What thing? Selling? Wait.
1: Your name not good out there, boy.
2: Hey, my name good.
1: Aye, but hey. But you ain't telling me where you're selling.
2: I ain't selling nothing.
1: Try to say you're selling like.
2: I know.
1: Try selling
2: that. No, up. Selling that dream.
1: Try selling that dream out there. This child has gone night class, and that's what the folks don't know.
2: No, he need to go in his bed.
1: That child has been in bed any day. Eh? Love is lovely, you feel it easy? I know what thing this child talk. Find some bad family in the building. Become Shiva. Yeah? And the twins repping the scene right now. Love on love. Love on love to you guys.

0: person excited. Not a person excited. Thanks to them, I'm still out here because, you know, the energy is strong. Hold on, let me go.
1: Papa and Uncle Echo used to sell my gun. Look, them.
2: Calm down.
3: Tell some boy if it gone down. Hold on.
0: You have a vegetable stand by chance?
4: No.
0: A fruit stand?
4: No.
0: Yours never?
4: I don't have a stand.
0: You sure yours?
4: I don't have no stand.
0: See, mistake, isn't it?
4: Can't be me.
0: China, I feel a mistake. Let me tell you. No, because he could have mistaken you too, eh? He could have mistaken you, but no time in the last 5 years he wasn't selling my gun.
4: No.
0: Come on now.
1: Papa and Uncle Echo used to sell my gun. Look, them up in Dubai. Uncle Echo used to sell.
0: All right. Let me take the break. Let's see where you going. Let me take the break. What the break is? Let me take that break, right?
4: Nah.
0: That's not a need to know basis. That child you working CID, man. Way! Ladies and gentlemen, that's it for the reggae rehab. The final one's up next. We're gonna take you guys on that next journey, right? Let's go. Wow, that's his child, boy.
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0: Man, mash up the party.
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